It seems like it's raining all over the world. I feel like it's raining all over the world. Neon signs are flashing, taxi cabs and buses passing through the night. A distant moaning of a train seems to play a sad refrain.

place in a boxcar. 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

watch the children play. 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
2: Karen Abbott has been readmitted to the Labour Party after being suspended for just over a year. She was suspended in July last year after repeating comments about racism that she'd previously apologised for. Labour says she's now been reinstated following the conclusion of the party's disciplinary process. This year, England could beat the highest number of deaths caused by heatwaves since current figures began. The warning from the UK Health Security Agency comes as over 750 deaths were associated with May's heatwave, with another 2,000 linked to June's. The area affected by a wildfire in Suffolk has grown to 150 hectares. That's the equivalent of 210 football pitches. Suffolk Fire and Rescue Service say the major incident response can be expected to carry on for another 48 hours at least. European nations will boycott all FIFA competitions until the global body drops plans to create a company featuring private investors to run the World Cup and other events. Johnny Holmes reports.
3: Yes, UEFA member associations gathered virtually after FIFA's controversial plans emerged on Tuesday, and their approach was unequivocal. A statement by European football's governing body says its 55 nations stand as one. So-called FFE would be owned and controlled by FIFA, but the intention is to sell minority stakes to private investors. The lead investor is proposed to be Thrive Eternal, a company founded by Joshua Kushner, the brother of United States President Donald Trump's son-in-law, Jared Kushner.
2: And the Bank of England has held interest rates at 3.75%. That's despite cautioning that energy prices and an AI-driven memory chip shortage will drive inflation higher. Andrew Bailey's the governor of the Bank of England.
4: The situation in the Middle East remains volatile, and as a result, so do global energy prices. Oil prices in the 5 months since the conflict began have on average been almost 50% higher than in the months before it.
2: That's the latest from Radio News Hub. I'm Holly Hughes.
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2: Mostly clear periods, but some cloud, breeze and showers in a few parts. Generally feeling fresher, but remaining rather warm and muggy with lows of 8 degrees Celsius.
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2: UEFA's 55 member nations have united in opposition to FIFA's controversial plans for a new football venture. The associations held a virtual crisis meeting after the proposals emerged earlier this week. UEFA says its members stand together against the plans, which would see FIFA own and control the new company while selling minority stakes to private investors. One of the proposed lead investors is Thrive Eternal, founded by Joshua Kushner, the brother of Donald Trump's son-in-law Jared Kushner. Inspectors from the Workplace Safety Watchdog have been called in to investigate a large blaze which engulfed several industrial units and a field in Essex last week. Around 100 firefighters were dispatched to Highlands Farm on Friday to tackle the blaze, which saw fertiliser inside one of the units explode while fire crews were on the scene. Andy Burnham's left the door open for future North Sea drilling. The Prime Minister's confirmed he told Donald Trump, "We can't ignore the resources there." The two leaders held a phone call on Mr. Burnham's first day in office.
3: Well, he did say one very good thing. He said he's going to open up North Sea oil. If he does that, you're going to be a wealthy country. If he does it reasonably, I was telling Prime Minister Starmer, open up the North Sea. Open it up. You'll be okay. Open it up.
2: Police have arrested a man as part of an anti-fraud investigation into the supply of PPE during the COVID-19 pandemic. The City of London Police says the joint investigation was launched in January 2026 following allegations that a former NHS employee bypassed official procurement processes to supply the £10.3 million PPE contracts to a known associate and company director. And the Bank of England's held interest rates for the fifth successive time. Andrew Bailey is the Governor of the Bank of England.
4: And that tightening reflects the underlying economics, in particular the expected increase in inflation from higher energy prices, which needs to be considered alongside whether the underlying disinflation in the domestic economy will continue.
2: That's the latest from Radio News Hub. I'm Holly Hughes.
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2: Mostly clear periods, but some cloud, breeze and showers in a few parts. Generally feeling fresher, but remaining rather warm and muggy with lows of 8 degrees Celsius.

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2: Diane Abbott has been readmitted to the Labour Party after being suspended for just over a year. She was suspended in July last year after repeating comments about racism that she'd previously apologised for. Labour says she's now been reinstated following the conclusion of the party's disciplinary process. This year, England could beat the highest number of deaths caused by heatwaves since current figures began. The warning from the UK Health Security Agency comes as over 750 deaths were associated with May's heatwave, with another 2,000 linked to June's. The area affected by a wildfire in Suffolk has grown to 150 hectares. That's the equivalent of 210 football pitches. Suffolk Fire and Rescue Service say the major incident response can be expected to carry on for another 48 hours at least. European nations will boycott all FIFA competitions until the global body drops plans to create a company featuring private investors to run the World Cup and other events. Johnny Holmes reports.
3: Yes, UEFA member associations gathered virtually after FIFA's controversial plans emerged on Tuesday, and their approach was unequivocal. A statement by European football's governing body says its 55 nations stand as one. So-called FFE would be owned and controlled by FIFA, but the intention is to sell minority stakes to private investors. The lead investor is proposed to be Thrive Eternal, a company founded by Joshua Kushner, the brother of United States President Donald Trump's son-in-law, Jared Kushner.
2: And the Bank of England has held interest rates at 3.75%. That's despite cautioning that energy prices and an AI-driven memory chip shortage will drive inflation higher. Andrew Bailey's the governor of the Bank of England.
4: The situation in the Middle East remains volatile, and as a result, so do global energy prices. Oil prices in the 5 months since the conflict began have on average been almost 50% higher than in the months before it.
2: That's the latest from Radio News Hub. I'm Holly Hughes.
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2: Mostly clear periods, but some cloud, breeze and showers in a few parts. Generally feeling fresher, but remaining rather warm and muggy with lows of 8 degrees Celsius.
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2: UEFA's 55 member nations have united in opposition to FIFA's controversial plans for a new football venture. The associations held a virtual crisis meeting after the proposals emerged earlier this week. UEFA says its members stand together against the plans, which would see FIFA own and control the new company while selling minority stakes to private investors. One of the proposed lead investors is Thrive Eternal, founded by Joshua Kushner, the brother of Donald Trump's son-in-law Jared Kushner. Inspectors from the Workplace Safety Watchdog have been called in to investigate a large blaze which engulfed several industrial units and a field in Essex last week. Around 100 firefighters were dispatched to Highlands Farm on Friday to tackle the blaze, which saw fertiliser inside one of the units explode while fire crews were on the scene. Andy Burnham's left the door open for future North Sea drilling. The Prime Minister's confirmed he told Donald Trump, "We can't ignore the resources there." The two leaders held a phone call on Mr. Burnham's first day in office.
3: Well, he did say one very good thing. He said he's going to open up North Sea oil. If he does that, you're going to be a wealthy country. If he does it reasonably, I was telling Prime Minister Starmer, open up the North Sea. Open it up. You'll be okay. Open it up.
2: Police have arrested a man as part of an anti-fraud investigation into the supply of PPE during the COVID-19 pandemic. The City of London Police says the joint investigation was launched in January 2026 following allegations that a former NHS employee bypassed official procurement processes to supply the £10.3 million PPE contract to a known associate and company director. And the Bank of England's held interest rates for the fifth successive time. Andrew Bailey is the Governor of the Bank of England.
4: And that tightening reflects the underlying economics, in particular the expected increase in inflation from higher energy prices, which needs to be considered alongside whether the underlying disinflation in the domestic economy will continue.
2: That's the latest from Radio News Hub. I'm Holly Hughes.
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2: Mostly clear periods, but some cloud, breeze and showers in a few parts. Generally feeling fresher, but remaining rather warm and muggy with lows of 8 degrees Celsius.

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2: FIFA says nobody is selling football in response to European nations pledging to boycott the World Cup. It's after the footballing body launched plans to have a private company run its major competitions, including the World Cup. UEFA's 55-member associations say they won't participate in any tournament until the plans are withdrawn. Culture Secretary Lisa Nandy says football belongs to the fans, while FIFA President Gianni Infantino faces calls to resign. Disgraced funeral director Robert Bush will be sentenced today after more than 200 of his victims described the devastating impact of his crimes. The 48-year-old was convicted of 67 offences, including for keeping bodies for months when they should have been cremated and giving out the wrong ashes. Prosecutors have called his case unprecedented and are calling on him to face a sentence of 20 to 25 years. Crews tackling a blaze near a nuclear power station in Suffolk say they were making good progress last night. A major incident was declared in Dunwich Heath on Wednesday night. Because of the fire, a number of properties were also evacuated. At least 12 fire engines have been at the scene overnight. The fire had grown to the size of around 210 football pitches. Scotland's integrated health and social care system is failing patients accessing mental health services. That's according to a report by the Royal College of Psychiatrists in Scotland, which says the current system is poorly coordinated. Dr. Pavans Reddy is their spokesperson.
3: The system as it stands is fragmented. Accountability for services is split across different organisations. There is a lack of clear accountability for improving services or dealing with issues when problems arise.
2: A British citizen is among 10 mountaineers missing in Pakistan after an avalanche struck the north of the country. Nimal Pooja was born in Nepal but served in the British Army and the Royal Marines. He was leading an expedition on the world's 12th highest peak when the avalanche struck. And after even more high temperatures, forecasters say it is going to come back down to average levels for the time of the year. The Met Office say it'll even be a bit chilly in some places in the north after temperatures reached a high of 35 degrees Celsius this week. For On Radio News Hub, I'm Frankie Hersine.
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2: Sunny spells for many, but showers across northern areas becoming more widespread later on, with the chance of some thunderstorms in Scotland and Northern Ireland. Cloudy in the southeast with highs of 26 degrees Celsius.

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2: FIFA says nobody is selling football in response to European nations pledging to boycott the World Cup. Lucy Gorman-Lee has more.
3: The footballing body launched plans this week to have a private company run its major competitions, including the World Cup. That's been met with widespread criticism, and UEFA's 55 member associations say they won't participate in any tournament until the plans are withdrawn, or FIFA president Gianni Infantino is facing calls to resign. FIFA don't appear to be backing down just yet, though, saying the plans would ensure all member associations can manage the commercial side of football in their own countries.
2: Crews tackling a blaze near a nuclear power station in Suffolk say they were making good progress last night. A major incident was declared in Dunwich Heath on Wednesday night. Because of the fire, a number of properties were also evacuated. Freddie Gulliver from the Suffolk Joint Emergency Planning Unit gave this update last night.
4: Good progress is being made. That said, anything can still happen until the fire is out completely. So it is still moving about at the moment, but they are making good progress and tactics are working.
2: Disgraced funeral director Robert Bush will be sentenced today after more than 200 of his victims described the devastating impact of his crimes. The 48-year-old was convicted of 67 offences, including for keeping bodies for months when they should have been cremated and giving out the wrong ashes. Prosecutors have called his case unprecedented and are calling on him to face a sentence of 20 to 25 years. British YouTuber and rapper Young Philly has been cleared of rape at trial in Australia. The 30-year-old pleaded not guilty to all charges. It was alleged he assaulted a 20-year-old woman in a hotel room whilst on tour in the country, but he was found guilty of two charges of assault. Sentencing for the convictions will take place next month. And the Princess of Wales has been named Britain's best dresser for 2026. Kate came top of the list in fashion and lifestyle magazine Tatler, alongside Dua Lipa's brother and Bridgerton star Hannah Dodd. They say she's Britain's chicest figure, whose fashion choices light up royal occasions. That's the latest from Radio News Hub. I'm Frankie Hersine.
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2: Sunny spells for many, but showers across northern areas becoming more widespread later on, with the chance of some thunderstorms in Scotland and Northern Ireland. Cloudy in the southeast with highs of 26 degrees Celsius.
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0: Good one to start us off with this morning. That's the Shapeshifters and featuring Kimberly Davis. Yeah, Steve Kerman here with you. Good morning. It's Ouse Valley Radio Breakfast. Yeah, I'm sort of first reserve today, so here I am. I tell you what, we got some lovely music lined up this morning. We've got Toto coming up. We've got Kylie. We got Taylor. And we've got Jesse as well, just to name a few.
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0: Kylie there on a night like this. Well, I must admit, last night was better for sleeping, wasn't it? And it's been a lovely trip into the studio today, because it's not as warm as it has been. It tells us that it's going to be about 13, 14 degrees at the moment, and it's going to get up to somewhere around 24 degrees, give or take. Don't look as if we're going to have any rain. It's going to be sunny and light westerly winds. The sun will set at 20:54. All those nights are pulling in. Ultraviolet is high, pollen is high, so be careful of that, and pollution is low. We've got the Ouse Valley Radio Showbiz coming along. After that, we've got Taylor Swift.
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2: A memorial busque has taken place in Dublin city centre to pay tribute to Glenn Hansard. Musicians assembled at the statue of folk singer Luke Kelly near Grafton Street to sing songs made famous by Hansard. The event was held a day after the Oscar-winning singer-songwriter was killed in a motorcycle crash on the outskirts of Dublin. George Clooney and his family say they were forced to evacuate their home in southeast France because of wildfires. In a letter addressed to the village's mayor, Clooney promised the pair are committed to supporting the village after the natural disaster. John Legend will play singer, actor and civil rights activist Harry Belafonte in the apartheid-era film The Road Home. The 47-year-old singer will star in the film alongside Thabo Rometsi, Cynthia Erivo, Guy Pearce and Johnny Flynn. And Netflix has signed a deal with AMC Global Media to secure global streaming rights for the Walking Dead franchise. The companies will have co-exclusive streaming rights to the original Walking Dead series, as well as all six spin-off series that make up the Walking Dead universe.
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Jesse Weir there, Steve Kerman here. It's Ouse Valley Radio Breakfast, and it's a Friday. It's the very last day of July. I know, where has this year gone? Yeah, 31st of July, and I tell you what, it's less than 5 months to Christmas. I thought that would impress you, that I could remember something like that. We've got a group called New York City, and a song called I'm Doing Fine Now.

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2: 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If you can guess the celebrity from the clues given out each day on Ouse Valley Breakfast, Mornings, Afternoons and Ouse Valley Drive, you can guess the celebrity at any time and the winner will be drawn completely at random after the competition closes at 7pm on Friday the 31st of July. That's today. The winner's name will be announced on the next week day edition of Ouse Valley Drive, which is Monday the 3rd of August. And today's clue: he once had a prime job. There you go. He once had a prime job. And the clues so far: born after the war, is still alive, born a Virgo, born in the UK, married once, has brown hair, is still working in his main profession, has two children, born in the 60s, he is male, he is mainly on TV, he wears glasses, he is not a film star, he mainly works in London, his middle name is the same as a trotter, he is a sir, he supports Arsenal, he was number 58 in his most famous role, he recently has had to move house, and today's clue: he once had a prime job. There you go. And as I say, that competition does close tonight at 7pm. So please get those clues in. We will repeat this at 9:30 or thereabouts this morning. And to enter the competition, email guesstheceleb@ousevalleyradio.com with your answer, along with your full name and phone number, so we can contact you if you win. 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Your personal details will be kept secure. 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
1: Jaguar Land Rover has revealed plans to cut hundreds of jobs as part of a major transformation plan. It comes as the group continues its recovery from a major cyber attack, which caused it to halt production last year, and US tariff measures. It's understood that fewer than 300 jobs will be affected at the UK's largest car maker. Properties linked to five companies across the UK thought to be responsible for sending 170 million nuisance car finance mis-selling claims texts have been raided by Britain's data watchdog. It follows more than 12 million complaints about motor finance nuisance texts since September last year, with up to 100,000 being received by the ICO every day. And food industry giants, including Tesco and Danone, have joined charities to call on Andy Burnham to make food security a national priority. The letter, also signed by Sainsbury's, Aldi, Waitrose and Co-op and the WWF, warns that the next food shock is not a question of if, but when.
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0: The

0: secret I try to hide, but I can't have you. We're bound to break and my hands are tied.
1: James Arthur and Anne-Marie there with a song called Rewrite the Stars. We've got Calvin and Duo coming up with a song called One Kiss. But it was on this day in 1964, the 31st of July in 1964, a Rolling Stones concert in Belfast is halted after only 12 minutes because of rioting fans. I guess they didn't get any satisfaction, did they? And a sad note as well, same year, 1964, country singer Jim Reeves passed away today when his plane crashed into a hillside a few miles from Nashville. He was 40 years old. Gentleman Jim Reeves.

That's called One Kiss. Calvin and Dua there. Steve Kerman here. And on this day in 1965, this is a surprise to me because I thought it was much later. But on the 31st of July in 1965, cigarette commercials are banned on British television. There you go. And 1 year earlier, NASA scientists are on the brink of answering many questions about the moon. Basically, on this day in 1964, the 806 pound, 365 kilogram Ranger 7 probe reached its target, and some 68 hours after blasting off, the craft is filled with six cameras, one covering a wide field of vision.

That's the title, Call Me Maybe, Carly Rae Jepsen. And I do like how this tune finishes. This is, it's as if you turned the turned the turntable off. I nearly turned the voice off there. We've got Irene Cara with Flashdance to take us to the news at 8 o'clock, and I think I'll go for a gargle while the news is on to see if I can sort my voice out. I tell you what, there's lots going on in and around Huntingdon tomorrow, including more from Huntingdonshire History Festival as well. 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To be honest, there is literally so much going on around the area, and Ouse Valley Radio will be out and about as well. How about that? You can't ask for more, can you? Anyway, taking us to the news at 8, Irene Cara.

0: 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Here's Alex, pedalling off to work. And here's Nikki, driving off for a morning coffee. 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Allow at least 1.5 metres when overtaking cyclists, or more if driving over 30 miles per hour. And for horse riders, like Joe on Daisy here, slow down to under 10 miles per hour and allow at least 2 metres. 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
3: FIFA insists nobody is selling football after widespread criticism of its plans to sell stakes in a company to run the World Cup. Lucy Gormanley has more.
4: Yesterday, UEFA announced their member associations would boycott the World Cup and any FIFA tournaments until the plans were withdrawn. But the world footballing body isn't backing down just yet. They say the move won't come at the cost of either the spirit or the governance of the game. It would see the creation of the FIFA Forward Enterprise, which would oversee the running of its major tournaments. FIFA President Gianni Infantino is now facing calls to resign.
3: Fire crews battling a wildfire in Suffolk say it is starting to stabilise. A number of properties had to be evacuated after a major incident was declared on Wednesday night in Dunwich Heath, close to the Sizewell C nuclear plant. The fire grew to the size of over 200 football pitches. Freddie Gulliver from the Suffolk Joint Emergency Planning Unit gave this update last night.
5: If you haven't got arrangements already for tonight, you are our priority, okay? I want to stress that. They are still looking, it's the same, about 24 to 36 hours tackling this at the moment, or firefighting.
3: British rapper and social media influencer Young Philly's been found not guilty of rape in Australia. The 30-year-old, whose real name is Andres Felipe Valencia Barrientos, pleaded not guilty to charges of rape and assault alleged to have taken place whilst on tour. He was convicted of 2 counts of assault. A dual UK and Azerbaijani national is facing National Security Act charges after being arrested in Cyprus. 44-year-old Reshad Sultanov is accused of conducting hostile surveillance at RAF Akrotiri and sharing information with the Islamic Revolutionary Guard Corps. A British citizen is among 10 mountaineers missing in Pakistan after an avalanche struck a mountain in the north of the country. Namal Pujar was born in Nepal but served in the British Army and Royal Marines. He was leading an expedition on the world's 12th highest peak when the avalanche struck. And after even more high temperatures, forecasters say it will come back down to average levels for the time of year. For On Radio News Hub, I'm Frankie Hersine.
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3: Sunny spells for many, but showers across northern areas becoming more widespread later on, with the chance of some thunderstorms in Scotland and Northern Ireland. Cloudy in the southeast with highs of 26 degrees Celsius.

0: Otis Redding there from the 1960s. I dragged that over from the first hour. I had to play it. It's called My Girl, of course, and it is Ooze Valley Radio Breakfast. Steve Kerman here. Late replacement, to be honest. Substitution, you know how it is. But I tell you what, it's a lovely morning to be in the studio. It's going to get up to 24 degrees this afternoon. It's about 16 degrees, give or take, at the moment, and there is a westerly breeze.
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Harry Styles there, Sign of the Times. It's Ooze Valley Radio Breakfast. Steve Kerman here. It's the very last day of July. Yes, it is the 31st. And if you want to know what's going on out and about in the Ooze Valley area, there's two ways to do it. Go onto our webpage, oozevalleyradio.com, and scroll along to news and events. And of course, if you open up the app and just scroll down, you will see a lovely picture of me. I know, but there you go. And you will find some local news from the Hunts Post as well. Apparently Cambridgeshire officially is in drought conditions. Now, I'd have never known that, but they did mention that or announce that on Wednesday of this week. But there's so much on there. You can find out about Green Flag Awards. You can find out about the council opening community chess grants as well, and also help shape the future of parking in Huntingdonshire.

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Nana, hey, hey, kiss him goodbye. That's taking us back a bit. That was Steam, and this is Scotty standing in for Andy Stevens this morning here on Ouse Valley Radio Mornings, and I'm with you till 1 o'clock. Going to play you a couple more records now. Mae Stevens and Meghan Trainor with Mr. Right, and the... Oh, before that, we have Beyoncé and Best Thing I Never Had. And after those two tracks, let's have a go at Guess the Celeb. What goes-

0: Mr. Right, Mae Stevens and Meghan Trainor. And as promised, it's now time for the competition.
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0: So, as always, Apple Home Improvements are giving away £50 if you can guess the celebrity from the clues given out each day on Ouse Valley Breakfast, Mornings, Afternoons and Ouse Valley Drive. You can guess the celebrity at any time, and the winner will be drawn completely at random after the competition closes at 7pm, Friday the 31st of July 2026. So that's this evening, 7pm this evening. The winner's name will be announced on the next weekday edition of Ouse Valley Drive, which will be on Monday, that's the 3rd of August. Today's clue, the final clue, he once had a prime job. He once had a prime job. Clues so far this month: born after the war, is still alive, born a Virgo, born in the UK, married once, has brown hair, is still working in his main profession, has two children, born in the 60s, he is male, he is mainly on TV, he wears glasses, he is not a film star, he works mainly in London, his middle name is the same as a trotter, he is a sir, he supports Arsenal, he will be 64 this year, he was number 76 in his most famous role, he's recently had to move house, and today's final clue, he once had a prime job. To enter the competition, email guesstheceleb at oosevalleyradio.com with your answer along with your full name and phone number so we can contact you if you win. 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Your personal details will be kept secure. 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There we are. So you have until 7 o'clock to get your entries in. Let's move on. The Doobie Brothers and Listen to the Music.

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that was People Ruin Paintings, the Manic Street Preachers. This is Scotty here on Ouse Valley Radio, standing in for Andy Stevens. It is 12 minutes to 11 o'clock. Now, if you want something to do with the children today, so the first one of these is a little soon, it's at 11, but at the St. Neots Museum, that's the St. Neots Museum, for £5, open to ages 4 and above. This morning and this afternoon, we have the Magic Mosaic Workshops. There's one at 11 o'clock, midday, 2 p.m. and 3 p.m. So that's £5 per child. The accompanying adult gets in free, ages 4 plus. Also, this evening, Chapel Arts in the Chapel. Now that is in the St. Ledger Chapel on the bridge in St. Ives at 7:30 p.m. David Youngs, who's a guitarist, will amaze you with some atmospheric music which is suitable for reflective meditation in the chapel. That's this evening in the St. Ledger Chapel on the bridge in St. Ives at 7:30. Pink is coming up with Never Gonna Not Dance Again. I always struggle with the title of that song. But first, yeah, let's have this. Which Bond song was this? Well, of course, it's Sheena Easton. For Your Eyes Only.

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4: FIFA insists nobody is selling football after widespread criticism of its plans to sell stakes in a company to run the World Cup. Lucy Gormley has more.
5: Yesterday, UEFA announced their member associations would boycott the World Cup and any FIFA tournaments until the plans were withdrawn. But the world footballing body isn't backing down just yet. They say the move won't come at the cost of either the spirit or the governance of the game. It would see the creation of the FIFA Forward Enterprise, which would oversee the running of its major tournaments.
4: We've also heard the American and Asian football federations are rejecting the plans. A British man has been arrested on suspicion of hostile surveillance at RAF Akrotirian Cyprus. Rashad Sultanov, a 44-year-old dual UK and Azerbaijani national, was arrested on charges under the National Security Act. It's after an investigation led by counter-terrorism police into incidents at the RAF base last summer. A British man is among 10 mountaineers missing in Pakistan after an avalanche struck the north of the country. Namal Purja was born in Nepal but served in the British Army and Royal Marines. He was leading an expedition on the world's 12th highest peak when the avalanche struck. He'd previously found a claim after climbing 14 of the world's largest mountains in 189 days. Scotland's integrated health and social care system is failing patients accessing mental health services. A report published by the Royal College of Psychiatrists in Scotland says the current system is poorly coordinated, which is damaging to patient safety, clinical leadership and financial transparency. Dr. Pavan Sureddy is their spokesperson.
6: What we are seeing, what we hear from our patients is that they're waiting longer to access services. It is harder to get the right help at the right time when it's needed. And we think that is a direct result of the fragmentation within the system.
4: And at the Commonwealth Games in the netball, England stormed back from a 6-goal deficit to win 58-54 over South Africa. They're now through to the semi-finals for the first time since the sport was introduced to the Games in 1998. From Radio News Hub, I'm Frankie Hersine.
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4: Sunny spells for most of us, but showers across northern areas and a risk of thunderstorms in Scotland and Northern Ireland. A cooler day today with highs of 26 degrees Celsius in the south and 20 in the north.

Eddie Swims, feeling guilty as usual. This is Scotty. Yes, it's me standing in for Andy Stevens this morning. I'll be here with you for another couple of hours until 1 o'clock. And if you didn't hear the first hour, why not? Where have you been? How very dare you? Right, music galore. This hour is birthday hour. So if it's your birthday today, many happy returns. And please accept all the songs that I play in this hour as dedications to you for your birthday. But in a little while, I will play some songs as tributes to musicians, people in the music industry who either do have or would have had their birthday today, the 31st of July. Paul Simon is coming up with Graceland. It is currently 6 minutes past 11. And this is McFly with Happiness.

14 minutes past 11. Scotty here, standing in for Andy Stevens on Ouse Valley Radio Mornings. That was Paul Simon and Graceland. So I've told you about a couple of things. Let's do a few more. So this Saturday, there's quite a few things going on this Saturday, the 1st of August. There's the Saints Crafters Fair in the St Ives Free Church from 9:30 a.m. till 3 p.m. There's also a Safari Family Fun Day, which is a free family day in the centre of Huntingdon between 10 and 4. There'll be lots of fun, games, trails and prizes. Also on Saturday is the Ramsey and District Annual Show at the Ramsey Rural Museum between 1:30 and 4 p.m. It's a traditional town show. There'll be fruit, veg and produce, plus a scarecrow competition. Also on Saturday, a Akana King lunchtime piano concert at the Free Church in St Ives. It's free to enter, 12:30 till 3. As I say, that's free. It's a lunchtime piano concert, so might be something that you would enjoy. Right, where are we? Where are we, Scotty? Well, we are about to be attacked by Girls Aloud as they call the shots.

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Oh, that was Take That to the Bank, Shalimar. Good morning, Scotty here with you until 1 o'clock, standing in for Auntie. Oh, the teeth have come out, first time today. And actually, they didn't yesterday morning either. Oh, standing in for Andy Stevens here on Ouse Valley Radio Mornings. Time for my birthday dedications. So if it is your birthday today, many, many happy returns. And my first music industry birthday this morning, someone no longer with us, died in 2018. He was born in 1953. His name was Hugh McDowell. He was born in Hampstead, London, and played the cello. Where did he play the cello that would have been heard by one and all? Well, it was with the Electric Light Orchestra, and this is...

Hey, that was Evil Woman, the Electric Light Orchestra. My second birthday this morning is someone born in 1958. His name is Bill Berry. He's an American drummer born in Minnesota and was known for playing the drums with REM between 1980 and 1997. And this is Losing My Religion.

That was my second birthday dedication, and it was to their drummer, Bill Berry. Right, the next one. Born in 1963, making him 63 years old today, a British musician and record producer. Born in Bromley in London. He has a fairly well-known DJ son, known as Woody Cook. It is, of course, Fatboy Slim. So happy birthday, Norman. And this is Praise You.

That is Praise You, Fatboy Slim. Happy birthday. Next one, born in 1964, an Irish singer and musician, born in Dundalk in County Louth in Ireland. A very, very well-known family. Needs very little introduction. If I say Jim Corr, that's going to give it right away. Yes, it is Jim Corr from The Corrs' birthday today. And this is What Can I Do?

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Hey, quick break there from the birthdays. That was the fabulous Kenny Loggins and Footloose. A very good morning to you, Scotty, standing in for Andy Stevens here on Ouse Valley Radio this morning with you until 1 o'clock. It is currently 13 minutes till midday, 13 minutes to 12 on this Friday. It's the end of the month. It's the 31st of July. Back to the birthdays. Born in 1978, it is Will Champion's birthday. He's a drummer who was born in Southampton in England. And what do we know him for? Well, drumming with Coldplay. So happy birthday, Will, and this is Viva La Vida.

That was Viva La Vida, Coldplay. Oh, sort them out, Scotty, sort them out. Yes, so Will Champion, the drummer, his birthday today. Okay, taking us up to the 12 o'clock news is Kylie Minogue, who will be spinning around. But first, one final birthday. Yes, a sixth birthday. Don't normally do this many, but born in 1915 was George Forrest. He was an American stage and screen composer and a songwriter. He was sometimes credited as Chet Forrest. He was born in Brooklyn in New York City and died in 1999. He was known as the writer and composer of Kismet. I think it was about 1953, I think, that musical. And he wrote Stranger in Paradise, which we have here performed by the one and only Tony Bennett.

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4: Southport killer Axel Rudakabana has been charged with three assaults on prison staff at Belmarsh in 2025. That's according to the Metropolitan Police. He'll appear before Westminster Magistrates Court via video link on Friday the 11th of September. FIFA insists nobody is selling football after widespread criticism of its plans to sell stakes in a company to run the World Cup. Lucy Gormanley has more.
5: Yesterday, UEFA announced their member associations would boycott the World Cup and any FIFA tournaments until the plans were withdrawn. But the world footballing body isn't backing down just yet. They say the move won't come at the cost of either the spirit or the governance of the game. It would see the creation of the FIFA Forward Enterprise, which would oversee the running of its major tournaments. FIFA President Gianni Infantino is now facing calls to resign.
4: Since then, FIFA President Gianni Infantino's senior advisor has resigned over the plans to sell a stake in a World Cup company to private investors. Fire crews battling a large wildfire near Britain's biggest nuclear power station says the blaze has stabilised overnight, but they are warning that the risk of fresh outbreaks remain high. Resident Connor Dowsett shared his experience.
6: We noticed the moon first. It was very orange. We were like, what's that about? The moon isn't supposed to be that colour. As we were getting closer, see the glow of the fire.
4: The National Trust says the wildfire has left the landscape unrecognisable. Firefighters are now tackling a blaze on grassland in Colchester. Essex Fire Service says around 30 crews were tackling a blaze on Middlewick Ranges Nature Reserve south of the city. They're urging people to avoid the area. And after even more high temperatures, forecasters say it's going to come back down to average levels for the time of the year. The Met Office says it'll even be a bit chilly in some places in the north. That's the latest from Radio News Herb. I'm Tanita Sims.
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4: Sunny spells for most of us, but showers across northern areas and a risk of thunderstorms in Scotland. Highs of 26 degrees Celsius.
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Come Over, Rudimental, Anne-Marie and Tion Wayne. Oh, good morning. No, it's after midday. It's official afternoon. Sorry, good afternoon. Good afternoon. A warm welcome. It is Scotty standing in here on Ouse Valley Radio this morning instead of Andy Stevens. Yeah, oh, I'm getting tongue-tied. I'm forgetting myself. I'm forgetting where I am and what I'm doing. You're on the radio, Scotty. You're on the radio. Keep talking. Keep talking. Or play some music. Let's do that instead. So Dionne Warwick coming up with Heartbreaker. But this is Britney Spears and Sometime.

Oh, I do like a bit of Dionne Warwick. That was Heartbreaker. Good afternoon to you, Scotty here. Ooze Valley Radio, the sound of Huntingdonshire. Now, I've told you about a few things coming up, well, in terms of things to do locally. So, on Saturday, that's where I got to, the Godmanchester Repair Cafe will be at Judith's Fields Pavilion off the London Road between 1:30 and 3:30 p.m. That's on Saturday, the Godmanchester Repair Cafe at Judith's Fields Pavilion. Also on Saturday, Jazz on the Island, which will be on the River Island close to the Chinese Bridge in Godmanchester from 7 until 10 p.m. Again on Saturday at the Corn Exchange in St Ives. Now, is this a band name? I think it is. Green 182, the Take Off Your Pants and Dookie Tour. I just don't want to know. Don't want to know. But that is happening at 7:30 p.m. That's at the Corn Exchange, St Ives, on Saturday. Then on Sunday, again in St Ives, between 2 and 4 p.m. in the bandstand on the Waits at St Ives, is a country band. I think it's a country band. It says county, but I think it means country, called Denim Roses. Bring your own chair or blanket and enjoy some free outdoor music. Or if you prefer to go to St Neots on Sunday afternoon for some free music, bands in the park at St Neots Riverside Park between 2:30 and 4:30. It's a band called Orchard, which again, free music, take your own chair or blanket. Right, that'll do for now. We have Dua Lipa and Houdini. But first we have Keith Urban and Heart Like a Hometown.

0: Houdini, Dua Lipa, Scotty here. This is Ooze Valley Radio, the sound of Huntingdonshire, and I am with you until 1 o'clock. So, what have we got coming up? Well, we have Guess the Celeb again at about, just after 12:30. So I'll be giving you today's final clue so you can get your entries in. You've got until 7 p.m. this evening. That's when the entries close. So there's plenty of clues there now that will tell you exactly who it is. I Don't Want to Love Her, Texas, coming next.
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I don't want a lover, that's Texas. This is Scotty, you're listening to Ooze Valley Radio, and it is 28 minutes past 12 on this Friday, the final day of the month. Can you believe it's August tomorrow? Oh dear. Right. 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And tonight, Nate will be discussing the latest film releases with Elliot, who is Spotlight's film buff. And then after 8 o'clock, they'll be just playing lots more from local groups. 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Right, don't stop till you get enough. 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
2: So, if you haven't entered yet, why not? 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Apple Home Improvements are giving away £50 if you can guess the celebrity from the clues given out each day on Ouse Valley Breakfast, mornings, afternoons, and Ouse Valley Drive. You can guess the celebrity at any time, and the winner will be drawn completely at random after the competition closes at 7 p.m. this evening. That's 7 p.m. Friday, the 31st of July, 2026. The winner's name will be announced on the next weekday edition of Ouse Valley Drive, which will be Monday, the 3rd of August. So, today's clue. The final clue. He once had a prime job. He once had a prime job. And the rest of the clues for the whole month. Born after the war, is still alive, born a Virgo, born in the UK, married once, has brown hair, is still working in his main profession, has two children, born in the 60s, he is male, he is mainly on TV, he wears glasses, he is not a film star, he mainly works in London, his middle name is the same as a trotter, he is a sir, he supports Arsenal, he will be 64 this year, he was number 76 in his most famous role, he recently has had to move house, and today's clue, he once had a prime job. To enter the competition, email guesstheceleb at oosevalleyradio.com with your answer, along with your full name and phone number, so we can contact you if you win. 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Oh, I need a drink after that. I'm getting a trifle hoarse. I know that's not a horse with a trifle on its head. Right, where are we? Well, of course, we're on Ouse Valley Radio, and I need to just play you some more music. And coming now, yep, it's Keane, and Everybody's Changing.

That was Keane and Everybody's Changing. Scotty here, standing in for Andy Stevens. We're nearly at the top of the hour, coming up to 1 o'clock very soon. It is currently 21 minutes to one. And taking us, no, not taking us to the news, Scotty, you've just talked, just rewind. Coming next, we have M People and Search for the Hero. Oh, I haven't heard that for a while. But first, this absolute banger from Neil Diamond. Yes, Crackling Rosie.

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Match for the Hero and People. This is Scotty. I've been standing in for Andy Stevens this morning here on Ouse Valley Radio, the sound of Huntingdonshire, and almost time to say cheerio and hand the reins over to Sue. But first, Ella Henderson and Ghost, and this is Jessie Ware and Save a Kiss.

That was Ghost Ella Henderson. Well, rapidly approaching 1 o'clock. It is 6 minutes to, and I'm probably only going to manage one more song until I hand over to Sue. So I told you a little while ago about Spotlight tonight. So that's at 7. Coming up at 4 o'clock this afternoon, Neve will be here with Ouse Valley Drive, and that'll be the last opportunity to enter the Guess the Celeb competition. Entries close at 7 p.m. this evening. That's at the end of Neve's drive show. Coming up following me is Sue Rodwell Smith. She will be here until 4 o'clock, and I thought, I need a good song for Sue. What can I play? Well, she always likes to have a party. So this is Pink.

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3: Southport killer Axel Rudakabana has been charged with three assaults on prison staff at Belmarsh in 2025. That's according to the Metropolitan Police. He'll appear before Westminster Magistrates Court via video link on Friday the 11th of September. FIFA insists nobody is selling football after widespread criticism of its plans to sell stakes in a company to run the World Cup. Lucy Gormanley has more.
4: Yesterday, UEFA announced their member associations would boycott the World Cup and any FIFA tournaments until the plans were withdrawn. But the world footballing body isn't backing down just yet. They say the move won't come at the cost of either the spirit or the governance of the game. It would see the creation of the FIFA Forward Enterprise, which would oversee the running of its major tournaments. FIFA President Gianni Infantino is now facing calls to resign.
3: Since then, FIFA President Gianni Infantino's senior advisor has resigned over the plans to sell a stake in a World Cup company to private investors. Fire crews battling a large wildfire near Britain's biggest nuclear power station says the blaze has stabilised overnight, but they are warning that the risk of fresh outbreaks remain high. Resident Connor Dowsett shared his experience.
5: We noticed the moon first. It was very orange. We were like, what's that about? The moon isn't supposed to be that colour. As we were getting closer, yeah, see the glow of the fire.
3: The National Trust says the wildfire has left the landscape unrecognisable. Firefighters are now tackling a blaze on grassland in Colchester. Essex Fire Service says around 30 crews were tackling a blaze on Middlewick Ranges Nature Reserve south of the city. They're urging people to avoid the area. And after even more high temperatures, forecasters say it's going to come back down to average levels for the time of the year. The Met Office says it'll even be a bit chilly in some places in the north. That's the latest from Radio News Herb. I'm Tanita Sims.
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3: Sunny spells for most of us, but showers across northern areas and a risk of thunderstorms in Scotland. Highs of 26 degrees Celsius.

That was Razorlight with Golden Touch. Thank you very much, Scotty, for standing in for Andy. And you are now with me, Sue Rodwell-Smith, on this 31st day of July for Friday afternoons on Ooze Valley Radio. I'll be here until 4 o'clock, and during these 3 hours, we will have an excellent range of music, the Apple competition, and plenty of local news and chat. So now let's continue with Walker Brothers' The Sun Ain't Gonna Shine Anymore. Oh, yes, it is. But first, it is Felix Jane and Jasmine Thompson with Ain't Nobody.

And that was a sun ain't gonna shine, sun ain't gonna shine anymore. It sure is. That was the Walker Brothers, and before then it was Felix Jane and Jasmine Thompson with Ain't Nobody. Well, how have you been, dear listeners, since I was last with you? I do hope all is well with you and yours. I was worried about getting in on time this morning because there's something going on along Huntingdon Road, Riverside Park, and there was a huge queue and I was panicking, am I going to be in on time? But it was all right. No need to panic. I was here. Well, did you go to Wildfest at Riverside Park last Sunday? The weather was perfect and there was so much going on. I'm delighted to say that it was absolutely full, and Ouse Valley Radio was there with our outside broadcast of the brilliant Judith Barris, who was comparing it all. And Tony Obi put all the music together between the acts that were on stage, and it was absolutely brilliant. Also was there was Wild in Huntingdon. I'm really, really supportive of Wild in Huntingdon, as many of you are. Steph is passionate about nature and she's really getting her project across. So whenever you see Steph, she was dressed as a bumblebee, by the way. Now, the quiz question for today. What is a group of flying geese called? A, a murmuration. B, a skein. C, a flock. Or D, a parliament. What is a group of flying geese called? Give me a call on 01480 727 104, email studio at oosevalleyradio.com, or text ooze, that's O-U-S-E, and then a space, and add your name and message to 63666. I'm on my own today. I haven't got any guests, so it'd be lovely to hear from you. Now, taking us up to the commercial break, we have Taylor Swift and Love Story, and before that, Lionel Richie and Diana Ross with Endless Love.

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1: The Sam.

Gosh, I haven't heard that one in years. It's a lovely, lovely song, isn't it? Now, there's a lot going on this weekend. This evening, Chapel Arts in the

Chapel, 7:30 in the St. Ledger Chapel on the bridge in St. Ives. It's a gorgeous little chapel. It's very, very tiny. It's very, very cozy. Anyway, this evening it will be David Young's guitarist will amaze you with his atmospheric music suitable for reflective meditation in the chapel. Wow, that sounds great. And then tomorrow it is St. Crofter's Fair at St. Ives Free Church, open from 9:30 to 3, great arts and crafts. Then Safari, Family Fun Day, free family day in the centre of Huntingdon, 10 a.m. to 4 p.m. Fun, games, trails and prizes. And then the Owl Pellet Dissection for Adults at Ramsey Heights Nature Reserve, 10 till 1. Ramsey and District Annual Show at the Ramsey Rural Museum, 1:30 to 4 p.m. Traditional show with fruit, veg and produce, plus a scarecrow competition. And then we have O'Connor King Lunchtime Piano Concert at St. Ives Free Church, 12:30 to 3, and that's free. The Godmanchester Repair Cafe at Judith's Fields Pavilion off the London Road from 1:30 to 3:30. And finally, Jazz on the Island on the River Island close to the Chinese Bridge in Godmanchester from 7 to 10 p.m. So lots to do there in this gorgeous weather. So now let's continue with Jimmy Ruffin, Hold On to My Love. But first of all, it is the Police with D, Do, Do, Do, D. Da da do.

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That was Hold On To My Love, Jimmy Ruffin. 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

Mel and Kim there with Respectable. Now, Cromwell Museum, have you taken all your kiddie-winkles along there yet? You should do, you know. It's a brilliant little museum. When the school holidays came up, 6 weeks, when my children were young, it was, oh, what are we going to do with them for 6 weeks? And I worked, so I had 2 weeks off with them, and then I had to find somewhere to place them and send them away and enjoy their holiday. So it's always, what are we going to do? So why not remind parents, which I am, that Cromwell Museum is in the heart of Huntingdon, is open all week from Tuesday to Sunday from 10 a.m. to 4 p.m. The museum's current exhibition is entitled Cromwell's Classroom, the Early History of Huntingdon Grammar School. The exhibit looks at how the school came to be founded and what lessons were like in the 17th century and tells the story of some early students, including Cromwell and Pepys. Did you know that? Exhibits include the original charter which founded the school and an early set of school rules. But that's interesting. The exhibition is open until the 4th of October. Find out if you would have been a good student or failed at your lessons and suffered a brutal punishment in 1600 school. There is no charge for entry. So go on. That sounds really interesting. Now, what have we got? We have a call for Cats Squeeze. But first of all, it's Don't You Want Me? Human League.

0: Call for Cats, squeeze there. Now, I was just talking about something for Kiddywinkles, but now we've got something for us, our seniors, we oldies. The Huntingdon Methodist Church on the High Street in Huntingdon are offering a week of free activities for seniors entitled A UK Tour. 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The crafts will include quilting, mindful colouring, national flower making, painting and card making. It's open from 10:30 to 3 p.m. and it includes lunch. Booking is essential, obviously, for catering purposes. You can email snhmcc@outlook.com or call Jean on 07900 463 551. All seniors are welcome. There is no charge, but donations are welcome. So that does sound like fun. If you're feeling lonely or left out, please, please go along. And now, taking us up to the 2 o'clock news, read by Tanita Sim, it's about time. Incognito. See you the other side.
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4: Pressure is mounting on FIFA president Gianni Infantino after his senior advisor resigned over plans to sell a stake in a World Cup company to private investors. Infantino's plans have been rejected by European and Asian confederations, as well as the ones representing nations from North and Central America and the Caribbean. European nations have said they will not play in FIFA competitions until the project is scrapped. A holidaymaker who was evacuated from his grandparents' lodge, says the wildfire in Suffolk, was like something out of an apocalypse film.
5: See obviously the brown smoke. Nice to meet you. You could smell. The smell was just powerful. It was like, wow, the closer we got to it. It was straight out of like an apocalypse film.
4: That was Connor Dowsett, who was told to leave Cliff House Holiday Park in Dunwich. Fire crews battling the large wildfire, says the blaze has been stabilised overnight. Meanwhile, firefighters are tackling a new blaze on grassland in Colchester. Essex Fire Service says around 30 crews were tackling a blaze on Middlewick Ranges Nature Reserve south of the city. They're urging people to avoid the area. Scotland's integrated health and social care system is failing patients accessing mental health services. A report published by the Royal College of Psychiatrists in Scotland says the current system is poorly coordinated. Dr. Pavan Skaredi is their spokesperson.
6: We hear from our patients is that they're waiting longer to access services. It is harder to get the right help at the right time when it's needed. And we think that is a direct result of the fragmentation within the system.
4: And Britain's Got Talent finalist Rafferty Coop has joined the cast of London magic show Now You See Me Live. The 17-year-old who mixes magic and music in his act will appear as a special guest act in the show at London Coliseum from today until September 6th. That's the latest from Radio News Hub. I'm Tanita Sims.
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4: Sunny spells for most of us, but showers across northern areas and a risk of thunderstorms in Scotland. Highs of 26 degrees Celsius.

And that was Money for Nothing, Dire Straits, and that would have been for my friend Trevor, who loves Dire Straits. I hope you're listening, Trevor, but I think I've got a sneaking suspicion that you're going to be watching the cricket. Anyway, welcome back to the second hour of Ouse Valley Radio on a Friday afternoon with me, Sue Rodwell-Smith, and coming up we have loads of great music and also Guess the Celebrity competition. So, what are we going to continue now with? It is Leo Sayer, More Than I Can Say. But first of all, it's Katy Perry featuring Skip Marley with Chained to the Rhythm.

as Leo say there, with more than I can say. Now, the judges have been round in July for Huntingdon in Bloom, and I do hope that we get a prize. They are wonderful. All the flowers round Huntingdon, and it's a pleasure to see them, isn't it? Makes you smile. Mind you, the garden, my garden, I don't know about yours, but dragging watering cans, trying to water everything, doesn't really work, does it? And my hydrangeas just look awful this year. But never mind, the rain will come eventually. Now, taking us out to the commercial break, we've got the Black Eyed Peas and Meet Me Halfway.

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0: Murder on the Dance Floor, Sophie Ellis-Bextor. Sophie Ellis-Bextor. I'm getting all my tongue tied. 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
0: Apple Home Improvements are giving away £50 if you can guess the celebrity from the clues given out each day on Ouse Valley Breakfast, Mornings, Afternoons and Ouse Valley Drive. You can guess the celebrity at any time and their winner will be drawn completely at random after the competition closes at 7pm on Friday the 31st, which is this evening. The winner's name will be announced on the next weekday edition of Ouse Valley Drive, which is Monday the 3rd of August. So the clue for today is he once had a prime job. That's a really good clue. He recently had to move house. He will be 64 this year. His name is an anagram of Merrier Task. His middle name is the same as Trotter. He was born in the 60s. He's got two children. So there you are. To enter the competition, email guessthecelebradiosvalleyradio.com with your answer, along with your full name and phone number so we can contact you if you win. 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Now, what's coming up? It is Janet Jackson's All For You, but straight away, James Brown, Living in America.

0: All through there, Janet Jackson. Now, there was a bit of sad news. The BBC announced that three popular TV shows have been axed as part of cost-cutting plans. Blankety Blank, Celebrity Mastermind and Live at the Apollo are among the programmes to be cut as part of efforts to deliver a £500 million saving over the next 3 years. The decision comes amid ongoing financial pressures and forms part of the first phase of wider cost-cutting proposals. A BBC spokesperson said, "We are incredibly proud of all three of these much-loved shows and would like to thank everyone involved, both in front of and behind the camera, for bringing them to screen and making them such a success over many years. Unfortunately, we have to make some really tough choices in the light of our funding challenges, and these savings have to be identified from the entertainment genre." Well, that is really sad, isn't it? Because they do some fabulous programmes, but I read somewhere that less and less people are paying the licence fee. So, all very sad. Now, what's continuing? We have got Selena Gomez with Love On, taking us into the commercial break.
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Dr. Hook there, getting down and groovy, sexy eyes. Now, I've had an email from Mags. She got the correct answer to the Guess the Celebrity competition. Now, I got it as well, Mags. It was lovely seeing you. Mags is a huge supporter, is always listening to Ouse Valley Radio, and I saw her at Wildfast last Sunday when we were there. So thanks so much for listening. I'm done again, going to dedicate the next two songs to you, Mags. But firstly, I haven't mentioned the quiz question again. What is a group of flying geese called? A murmuration, a skein, a flock, or a parliament? Now, Melanie got it right. She rang. She said, actually, there's more than one name for flying geese. So anyway, I'll give you the answer at the end of the show. So this is for you, Mags. It's Calvin Harris and Ellie Goulding, Miracle. But first of all, Jessie Ware, I Could Get Used to This.

0: And that was Calvin Harris and Ellie Goulding with Miracle. Now, taking us up to the 3 o'clock news, we have Dance with a Lady Dance, Tina Charles, and Hold My Hand, Jess Glynn. And as always, Tanita Sims will be reading the news at this time, and I'll see you the other side.
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4: Funeral director Robert Bush has been jailed for 20 years at Hull Crown Court for 67 offences, including 30 counts of preventing a lawful burial. He's also been disqualified as a director for 14 years. Mr Justice Hilliard delivered the sentence.
5: Families had been presented with ashes, which could not have been those of their deceased relatives who were still on the premises. Making that discovery has been traumatic in the extreme, and hearing of the conditions in which their relatives were kept and for how long has been similarly traumatic.
4: Andy Burnham has backed the regulation of funeral homes. The Prime Minister offered his sympathies to the families of the victims of disgraced funeral director Robert Bush. Meanwhile, the Prime Minister Andy Burnham says FIFA boss Gianni Infantino is the wrong man to lead the organisation. That's in the wake of the controversial plan to seek private investment in a company to run the World Cup. Pressure is mounting on the FIFA president after a senior advisor resigned over plans to sell a stake in a World Cup company to private investors. Fire crews battling a large wildfire near Britain's biggest nuclear power station says the blaze has stabilised overnight. But there are warnings that the risk of fresh outbreaks remain high. Resident Connor Dowsett shared his experience.
6: On the way here, we noticed the moon first. It was very orange. We were like, what's that about? The moon isn't supposed to be that colour. And as we were getting closer, yeah, we could see the glow of the fire. Just literally line up the sky.
4: Meanwhile, firefighters are tackling a blaze on grassland in Colchester. Essex Fire Service says around 30 crews were tackling a blaze on Middlewick Ranges Nature Reserve south of the city. And Betfred says it plans to shut 132 shops and cut more than 600 jobs from September. The gambling firm blamed higher taxes and economic uncertainty. That's the latest from Radio News Hub. I'm Tanita Sims.
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4: Sunny spells for most of us, but showers across northern areas and a risk of thunderstorms in Scotland. Highs of 26 degrees Celsius.

Britney Spears there with Every Time. Welcome back to the final hour of Afternoons on Ouse Valley Radio on a Friday afternoon with me, Sue Rodwell-Smith. And the weekend is coming up very, very soon. So, what was the quiz question again? What is a group of flying geese called? Is it a murmuration, a skein, a flock, or a parliament? 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So, what is a group of flying geese called? I've had a few interesting messages there. Now, let's continue with Katy Perry featuring Snoop Dogg with California Girls With You. But before that, it's Peter Gabriel, fabulous classic, Sledgehammer.

California Girls, Katy Perry featuring Snoop Dogg. Now, if it's your birthday today, many, many, many happy returns of the day. It is a birthday for two local listeners, all very, very good. They always do support us, Bonnie and Jill in Huntington. So this is for you. It is Leanne Rimes, I Need You. Many happy returns to you and to everybody who's got a birthday today. And this will take us into the commercial break. Happy birthday!

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MT Jones there with I Don't Understand. Now, the Black Bull in Godmanchester is to reopen. Hooray! It's going to reopen after a four-month closure period with a new landlord who has worked there for 14 years. It will welcome back customers from 4 p.m. on August the 8th and a new management of the new landlord, Will Anderson. The pub closed on March the 15th and the old landlords left, with Will taking over on July the 14th after previously working at the Black Bull and fellow Godmanchester pub, The Exhibition. I've been working there on and off for 14 years. It was my first job, so it's sort of a come full circle, which is really nice. The pub has undergone major renovation works during the closure period. Will said, there has been an awful lot of work done. I have changed the whole downstairs interior, so it's going to be a lot lighter and a lot fresher. We want to make it a nice family-friendly pub, or everybody is welcome. The grand relaunch is on August the 8th and will feature live music with a local Godmanchester band and an open garden. Now, it is Grade 2 listed and it is around 400 years old, so it's fabulous that it's still going. And remember that Godmanchester was first granted a royal charter by King John in 1212. So a very, very old little place. Now, let's listen to Kelly Clarkson with Heartbeat Song. But first of all, Heart Alone.

Kelly Clarkson there with Heartbeat Song. Now, there's a few things going on Sunday you might be interested in. Sunday, the 2nd of August, I can't believe it's flown by. Right, Music on the Waits in St. Ives, 2 till 4 at the Bandstand, Denim Roses, a county band. And bring your own chair or blanket, free outdoor music. And then Hinchingbrook House Tours at 2 p.m, 3 p.m, and 4 p.m, booking essential. And then Bands in the Park, St. Neots Riverside Park, 2:30 to 4:30. Today it's Orchard, a fold band. What does that mean? Free outdoor performance, bring your own chair. So there you are. I'm sure that the lovely weather is still going to continue. It's coming up soon. The weekend is nearly here. So we're going to listen to our song, Anne-Marie and Neil Horan. But first of all, it is Captain Antoniel with Love Will Keep Us Together. It sure will.

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And that's Van Morrison, Bright Side of the Road, the wonderful Van Morrison. Do you realise he's 80 this year and he's still touring? He's going to be in London from September 23rd to the 27th. So I'm sure great fans will enjoy that. Well, Neve's just walked into the studio. She'll be with you at 4 o'clock to start the weekend with a bang. So first of all, we've got Kygo featuring DNC with Dancing Feet. But straight away, another classic, Genesis, Into Deep.

Genesis with you. Dancing Feet Cargo featuring DNCE. Well, that's all from me now, folks. I do hope you've enjoyed the last 3 hours. We're going out to Christina Vane with Shake It Babe. And then straight after the news, it is Ouse Valley Drive with Neve Richards to start the weekend. And then at 7 o'clock, it is Spotlight with Martin West and Melanie Green. Now, the answer to the quiz question was... what is a group of flying geese called? And it's a skein, but it's also called a wedge or a team. So Melanie, Richard, Alex, Jane and Simon, thanks very much. So have a great weekend, everybody. It's still going to be lovely, lovely weather. Do take care of yourselves. This is Sue Rodwell-Smith. Bye for now. Bye.

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4: Funeral director Robert Bush has been jailed for 20 years at Crown Court for 67 offences, including 30 counts of preventing a lawful burial. He's also been disqualified as a director for 14 years. Mr Justice Hilliard delivered the sentence.
5: In an expert report, Dr Lloyd said that there were multiple incontrovertible instances of a wholly inadequate approach to care for the deceased in the mortuary at Hessel Road. There were clear instances of inadequate identification of the deceased. There was no evidence of any form of mortuary register to show who was even there.
4: Meanwhile, Andy Burnham has backed the regulation of funeral homes. The Prime Minister offered his sympathies to the families of victims of disgraced funeral director Robert Bush. Ron Marsh's mother's body was left in Robert Bush's funeral parlour for 6 months.
6: I never thought any more about it until December when my daughter was questioning what we were going to do with the ashes. I said, well, I haven't got them at the moment. So I thought I'd give him a ring. Well, the phone never got answered. The emails never got returned. And then it was Christmas.
4: In other news, the Prime Minister Andy Burnham says FIFA boss Gianni Infantino is the wrong man to lead the organisation. That's in the wake of the controversial plan to seek private investment in a company to run the World Cup. Pressure is mounting on the FIFA president after his senior advisor resigned over the plans to sell a stake in a World Cup company to private investors. Firefighters are tackling a new blaze on grassland in Colchester. Essex Fire Service says around 30 crews were tackling a blaze on Middlewick Ranges Nature Reserves in the south of the city. They're urging people to avoid the area. And after even more high temperatures, forecasters say it's going to come back down to average levels for this time of the year. The Met Office says it'll even be a little bit chilly in some places in the north after the temperatures reached a high of 35 degrees Celsius this week. That's the latest from Radio News Hub. I'm Tanita Sims.
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4: Showers in the north easing and becoming confined to western areas. Mostly dry with clear spells elsewhere, with some showers in East Anglia. Lows of 10 degrees Celsius.

Hello and welcome to Ouse Valley Drive with me, Niamh Richards, and thank you to lovely Sue who's been keeping you guys company this afternoon on this lovely sunny Friday. We have got the usuals in store for you today. We've got your chance of winning £50 with our Guess a Celeb competition. We've got our single of the week, we've got our business bulletin, we've got it all happening today, and hopefully we can help you wind down after a busy week at work and get ready for your weekend. So let's have a little bit of Tom Grennan to kick us off.

That was the Madonna there for you. And before that, we had Tom Grennan with Remind Me. So we would love to hear from you today. I want to know what your weekend plans are. So please do get in touch with us. We are studio@oosevalleyradio.com. You can drop us a text. So that is OUSE, then a space, and add your name, a message to 63666. Your texts are charged at your start. Oh my goodness, can't get my words out today. Your texts are charged at your standard network rate, so please get your bill payers permission. We're out on socials as well, so we are at Ooze Valley Radio on Instagram, X, and also on Facebook. So keep your eyes peeled on there, because we've posting some of our little clips from when we were at the St. Ives Carnival and when we did one of the festivals a few weeks ago. So yeah, have a little look on there and check us out. But get in touch, let me know what your Friday plans are. I think I'm going to be hopefully sitting and having a little drink outside. I've got a friend coming down to visit, so we're going to have a good catch up, and then I'm going to a festival tomorrow. So going to be whipping the cowboy boots out tomorrow. It's not a country festival, but I feel like I need to, you know, get some wear in before I wear them to my main festival in the summer. And my friend is going to be performing, so you know what, like I always say, it's always good to get out there, support the local artists. So there's gonna be a good gaggle of us out there supporting Ellie tomorrow. But yeah, so lots to come. So I want to know what your plans are. I want to see what fun things you guys are up to. So please do get in touch, drop us a message, give us a call, let us know. Let's have a bit of Haim now though.

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That was George Ezra there with Green, Green Grass. That song always reminds me of, I think it was the World Cup or the Euros a couple of years ago. My cousins, two boys, were singing that at the top of their lungs. It was, became one of the sort of themes of the tournament. But coming up, we have got your chance to guess the celeb. And today is your final day. It's our final clue and your last chance to enter the competition. So that is coming up after a little bit of Harry Styles.

0: Harry Styles there with As It Was. So it is now time for our Guess the Celeb.
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0: So, Apple Home Improvements are giving away £50 if you can guess the celebrity from the clues given out each day on Ouse Valley Breakfast, Morning, Afternoons and Ouse Valley Drive. You can guess the celebrity at any time and the winner will be drawn completely at random after the competition closes today, 7pm on Friday the 31st of July. The winner's name will be announced on the next weekday edition of Ouse Valley Drive, so that will be on Monday the 3rd of August. So, we're going to recap. We're in for a long list of clues. So, settle in. So, this person was born after the war. They're still alive. They were born a Virgo. Born in the UK. Married once. They have brown hair. Still working.

In his main profession, has two children, was born in the 60s, is a male, he is mainly on TV, he wears glasses, he is not a film star, he mainly works in London, his middle name is the same as a trotter, he is a sir, he supports Arsenal. He will be 64 this year. An anagram of Merrier Task. He has number 58 in his most famous role. And he recently has had to move house. And today's clue is that he once had a prime job. So I definitely think I know who it is. And they've not put the name on the bottom, which I'm quite glad because I always get a bit scared I'm going to say it if we do find out. So I'm just in the dark as you guys, but I do think I have worked out who it is. If you do have any ideas, we want you to send them in, no matter how crazy they might be. 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So get those guesses in. You've only got until 7 o'clock, so you're getting one more chance to hear these before seven as well, and then we will see who our winner is on Monday's show. So, but let's keep going. Have a little think whilst I play you some more music. And we have got a bit of The Killers now.

That was The Killers there with Human. So I did a little cinema trip this week. I went to one of the IMAX cinemas, which I don't think I've ever been to before. And I could not get over how big the screen was or how incredibly loud the film is. But it's very immersive, so I do highly recommend. But I went to see The Odyssey, which was just amazing. Christopher Nolan just smashed it yet again. I can't recommend going to watch it enough. It's very intense and it is quite long. But I didn't really know the story before I went to see the film. So I was going in a little bit blind and my Greek mythology is not very good. So I would recommend brushing up on it a little bit. But you can find out different stories and different characters without finding out the main story. But I definitely recommend going to see it. The sound was just incredible and the music throughout, it's just, yeah, amazing. I recommend going and enjoying it in the cinema as well. Going to your local one, it doesn't have to be an IMAX, but it's nice to go along and watch it. The cinema was actually full, which I couldn't tell you the last time I went to a full cinema. And it was lovely because it just, to start with, I wasn't sure how I was going to cope with a full cinema because there's a lot of people in there and it's obviously a very quiet, some parts of the film are very quiet and you want to be immersed in that and you don't want someone sort of, you know, eating their pick a mix next to you. However, it was honestly brilliant. It felt like everyone was there to just enjoy it and everyone had been waiting to see it. It was also on the same night as the Spider-Man release. So other people were dressed up as Spider-Man who were going in to watch that film. But it was just a lovely atmosphere that everyone was sort of looking forward to going and seeing something, which I haven't done in a long time. I think potentially it might be when the Twilight films came out. It's the last time I went to a full cinema. So don't judge me. We were all teen girls once and we all read the books. So, so if you can, get yourselves down there. I definitely recommend it. Christopher Nolan's brilliant. And I said to my partner about watching the other ones because I've not seen Oppenheimer and there's a couple of others that I haven't seen. So I think I'm going to be on a Christopher Nolan binge over the next few weeks. We've done it with Quentin Tarantino a couple of times. So, definitely get down there and have a watch. I can't recommend it enough. Let's have a bit more music now and have a bit of a happy day.

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Oh, that was some Diana Ross there for you, the boss. So talking about the cinema and all of the new releases as well, I have been keeping up with the press tours for Spider-Man and the Odyssey, just because Zendaya's just been amazing every time. She just looks incredible. And obviously she's going with her lovely husband Tom Holland. Robert Pattinson has been doing all sorts of promo as well, and he's been in the drama with Zendaya. I saw like a whole little Venn diagram of how quite a few people in the Odyssey and Spider-Man have all been linked through different films, and it's it was very interesting, very big cast. But one thing that I have really been loving is Tom Holland and Zendaya on the red carpet, and how Zendaya spent her entire time promoting the drama, which is about a wedding, and with Robert Pattinson, and she got asked a lot about being married to Tom Holland and if they were engaged or getting married or whatever. And she spent the whole time keeping it very under wraps, very secretive, gave nothing away. And then little Tom Holland, the whole way through has just been, yes, well, me and my wife, and oh, well, of course I wouldn't do that because of my wife, and has just basically blown all cover, and so Zendaya's given up as well. So we know that they've had a big wedding at some point, but it's nice that they've kept it private. But I've just really enjoyed it, and it was back to when Tom Holland and the Avengers, where I won't say any spoilers, but for one of the bigger films, I think it was Endgame, they didn't tell him one of the big things that happens because they knew that he would say it in the press conferences. So if you're into films and into movies, I highly recommend watching some of their interviews and press releases as well. It's been very entertaining to watch. But we're going to have a few things coming up in the local area. Not quite press releases and premieres, but I'll be giving you an update on what's coming up this weekend, and what fun activities you can do with the kids, what shows are out, and what is going to be coming up over August and September as well in terms of local shows and theatre productions. So stay tuned for that. But we'll have a little bit of Mark Ronson and Amy Winehouse now.

Little Mix, Sweet Melody there for you. So I was just having a little look at some of the events coming up over the next month. And we have got, I think tomorrow is going to be the Cherry Hinton Folk Festival, which I sadly can't go to because I'm going to a different festival. However, I'm sure it's going to be amazing. I think there's still tickets, and I think you could camp overnight as well as just getting day tickets. So have a little look and see what is going on there for you. We have also got... oh, unfortunately, my computer has just crashed, so I can't tell you what else is going on, but I'll get that back for you, and then I will let you know. There's all sorts happening. There's lots of live music. I had a little look earlier, so I'll give you that update very shortly, but we'll have a little bit of Portugal the Man now.

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2: Chancellor John Healey will deliver his first budget on Wednesday, the 28th of October. He said it will move money and power out of Westminster and into every postcode around Britain. Healey was seen as a surprise choice as Andy Burnham's chief finance minister. Funeral director Robert Bush has been jailed for 20 years for fraud, theft and preventing lawful burials. The 48-year-old was found guilty at Hull Crown Court and has been disqualified as a director for 14 years. Ron Marsh's mother's body was left in the funeral parlour for 6 months.
3: I never thought any more about it until December when my daughter was questioning what we were going to do with the ashes. I said, well, I haven't got them at the moment, so I thought I'd give him a ring. Right, the phone never got answered, the emails never got returned, and then it was Christmas.
2: Officials say evacuated Suffolk residents and holidaymakers will have a small window of opportunity to collect some of their belongings this afternoon. Those who have been forced to flee by the large wildfire will be taken in a minibus to collect essential items in a 15-minute window under police escort. Scotland's integrated health and social care system is failing patients accessing mental health services. A report published by the Royal College of Psychiatrists in Scotland says the current system is poorly coordinated, which is damaging to patient safety, clinical leadership and financial transparency. Dr. Pavan Sharidi is their spokesperson.
4: As psychiatrists, what we are seeing, what we hear from our patients is that they're waiting longer to access services. It is harder to get the right help at the right time when it's needed. And we think that is a direct result of the fragmentation within the system.
2: And Chelsea have been fined £10 million and given a suspended two-window transfer ban after an appeal hearing into their sanction for breaching Football Association agents' rules. That's the latest from Radio News Hub. I'm Johnny Holmes.
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2: Showers in the north will ease and become confined to western areas tonight, mostly dry elsewhere with some showers in East Anglia. Cooler overnight in the southeast with lows of 10 degrees.

Jo Jackson there. And is she really going out? My computer is all back up and running, so I can give you a little update on what is coming up this weekend. So tonight, there is Chapel Arts in the Chapel, so it's 7:30 in the St. Liga Chapel on the bridge in St. Ives. David Youngs, who's a guitarist, will amaze you with his atmospheric music suitable for reflection, meditation in the chapel, which sounds very nice. I had went for a drink by the river in St. Ives a couple of Fridays ago, and it was lovely watching the sunset, and I could hear almost like a Spanish like classical guitar playing, and it was lovely. So I definitely recommend getting along to that tonight if you feel like you're at a loose end or you just want to enjoy some of the nice weather. And coming up tomorrow, so it is at the Saints Craft Fair at the St. Ives Free Church. It's open from 9:30 till 3 p.m. There's great arts and great crafts there. There's also a Safari Family Fun Day. It is a free family day in the centre of Huntingdon. It's going to be 10 till 4 p.m. Games, trials and prizes. There is a owl pellet dissection for adults at Ramsey Heights Nature Reserve, 10 a.m. till 1 p.m. Tomorrow. We've also got Ramsey and District Annual Show at the Ramsey Rural Museum. That's 1:30 till 4. It's a traditional town show with fruit and veg and produce, plus a scarecrow competition. Those are always fun to go to. I remember going to them a lot as a kid. My family are all up from near Shropshire, and I remember going up there and going to some of the county fairs and festivals. It's always a great day out. Always good to see some animals and different plants, and the WR used to have a table to go and see all their competitions and cakes. So yeah, get yourselves down there. That sounds fun. It's something nice to do with the kids as well, isn't it? We've also got O'Connor King. It's a lunchtime piano concert at the St. Ives Free Church. So that's going to be 12:30 till 3. And that's free. You don't need tickets. The Godmanchester Repair Cafe at Judas Field Pavilion off of London Road. That's from 1:30 till 3:30. We've got Jazz on the Island, on the River Island close to the Chinese Bridge in Godmanchester, and that's going to be from 7 till 10 p.m. That sounds so nice, and it's always a lovely atmosphere there, and there is quite a good space, so there'll be lots of seating and everything. So yeah, that sounds like a lovely little evening, something nice to do. What I would also suggest is there is the Corn Exchange in St. Ives. There is Green 182, Take Off Your Pants and Dookie Tour. That is at 7:30 p.m. Tomorrow, and I think there's still tickets. So definitely get yourselves down there. There's lots happening this weekend by the sounds of it. Lots of nice music, a bit of jazz as well. So I think I would love to be going there. And unfortunately, I'm not going to be able to go tomorrow night because obviously I've got my festival. But yeah, get yourselves down there. It sounds like it'll be fun, and let us know how it is. We want to hear feedback. We want to know what all these good things are to go to. And if there is anything that you know is going on in the local area that you would like us to talk about on the radio and encourage people to get along to, then please do get in touch with us. We are studio@oozevalleyradio.com. So let us know what you've got coming up. But talking of coming up, let's have some Christopher Cross and Arthur's Theme now.

is Dan and Shay and Justin Bieber there for you, 10,000 hours. Oh, I love that song. So coming up for the rest of your weekend, we'll have a little look at Sunday. There's a couple of things on. We have got Music on the Waits in St Ives. That's 2 till 4 at the Bandstand. It is going to be Denim Roses. They're a country band. Even better. Maybe I will be around on Sunday. Bring your own chair and blanket, and it's free outdoor music. I will be there. I'm pretty much guarantee. And then we've got we've also got the Hinchinbrook House Tours, 2 till 3 p.m. and 4 p.m. 2, 3 and 4 p.m. sorry. Booking is essential, so you've got to get booked in for those ones. And then we've also got the St Ives Riverside Park. It's the Bands in the Park. They do it every week. It's 2:30 till 4:30, and the band is Orchid. Oh no, I lie. I can't read. I'm so sorry. Oh no, oh, it doesn't say. But they are a fold band. So free outdoor performance, bring your own chair. I think it's lovely when you've kind of got those events that it is, you can come, bring your own bits and pieces. I think there'll probably be some food stalls and stuff like that, but you can also bring your own, and then make yourself nice and comfortable, and just enjoy. And obviously if you've got the little ones, it's always nice to bring them along. Gives them a nice big open space to have a little run around, enjoy some of that music, get out in the fresh air. And it gives them something to keep them occupied. So, yeah, definitely get yourselves down there. Something else that is happening this weekend, which I am insanely jealous of. I did not get tickets, but I know quite a few people who did. And I'm going to play a bit of him next, is lovely Luke Combs. He is absolutely fantastic. I can't recommend him enough. You have probably heard him on some of the soundtracks to your films, but he is doing 3 nights at Wembley. So if you're going, I'm very jealous. Have the best time. I'm really excited to see all the outfits. It's a bit like what we were talking about with Harry Styles and all those. Everyone kind of dresses up. Everyone kind of cosplays the country style. So there'll be lots of cowboy boots. I'm sure lots of cowboy hats. Guys in caps and all that kind of stuff. So plenty of mustaches, I imagine, and some mullets. So if you're going, have the best time. I will be living a little bit vicariously through your Instagram. However, hopefully I'll get tickets another time. But he's got 3 nights, so let's have a little bit of Luke Combs now and Be By You.

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0: Oh, Prince there, 1999. Olivia Dean just did a really great cover of Prince on her USA leg of her tour. I definitely recommend, if you have a look on socials, there's a few little clips. She just smashes it. But that was a little bit of Prince there. And now lovely Tony has chosen another single. He does it every week, and it is our single of the week. He chooses all sorts of genres. It can be anything, really. I really loved last week's one. I've had it on repeat all week. It has been great, and it has been so nice to listen to in the sunshine, that nice kind of earthy kind of soul sound. So let's see what he has chosen for us today.
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That was Someday Somewhere by Jungle. What a great choice. So that came out on the 8th of July, and it is the third single from their upcoming fifth album, Sunshine, which I think that song just oozes summer, and that's just something you'd hear in the background at one of the pubs, or if you're out for a nice summer run, or you're hanging out with friends in the park. That is just going to be playing in the background, and it's just going to be lovely. I'm very excited for that album to come out. I think that's going to be one to just put on and be a bit of a theme of the summer. You might have heard their other ones, Carry On and The Wave. So definitely have a little listen to those. Get yourself excited for the new album. But what a lovely, great choice from Tony this week. We're throwing it back a little bit now, and we're going to have a little bit of Layla from Derek and the Dynamite.

That was Bruno Mars there, I Just Might. So a little traffic update for you, just to keep you going on your way, just to make sure you're avoiding anything. The traffic while hunting is actually looking really good today. Obviously, I usually do the drive time show, so I'm usually having a little nosy round, and there's usually quite a lot of red. However, it's looking a bit better today. There is a road closure, though, on the A1307. Yes, the A1307 eastbound at the A141. So just try and avoid that if you can. It does mean there's a little bit of traffic around the Stukeley Meadows estate. So just bear that in mind when you're going around today. But the ring road's looking clear. A little bit of congestion sort of on the A1307 as you come from Godmanchester into Huntingdon. There's always a little bit there, isn't there? But other than that, it's actually looking pretty clear. So hopefully a nice little journey home for you on this Friday. And hopefully we are being a good soundtrack to your journey home, getting you ready for your Friday night. So thank you for listening to Ouse Valley with me. And we've got plenty more to come. So let's have some Rita Ora now. We're going to have a bit of Ed Sheeran later and a little bit of Duffy throwing it back as well. But for now, we'll start with Rita Ora.

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The

Oh, that was Phoebe Bridgers and Lost Boys there. I really love Phoebe Bridgers' voice. She's just so great. She's actually part of a little band that they kind of come together and then they disband and then they come together and disband. It's really lovely. They're called Boy Genius. And so if you are liking the sound of that, definitely go and check them out. They've not released anything in a little while, but they've got a little back catalogue to go through. And it's Julian Baker and Lucy Dacus, that's it. So definitely go and check that out if you like the sound of Lost Boys. But we've got someone who's you probably all know and have heard the name around a few times. We've got some Ed Sheeran now.

That was Head on Fire with Griff and Sigrid. I think you remember Sigrid from a few years ago, who had a really big hit, and she seems to be, she's a Norwegian singer. She seems to be coming back around. She's doing a bit of a tour. She's playing some new festivals. Yeah, releasing some new music. So definitely keep your eyes peeled for her. I think she's going to be releasing lots of new stuff. So it's very exciting. So going from something new to something a little bit older, although she is also apparently rumoured to be releasing some new music after a very long 10-year break. We've got some Duffy and Warwick Avenue now.

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4: Chancellor John Healey says his first budget will move money and power out of Westminster and into every postcode around Britain. In a video message, Healey announced the budget will be delivered on the 28th of October.
5: This will be a budget that moves money and power out of Westminster and into every postcode around Britain. It will be built on fiscal discipline. It will meet our fiscal rules. It'll give businesses and families some of the stability they need to plan for the future.
4: Four bodies have been found in the search for a group led by a renowned mountaineer and ex-British serviceman missing in Pakistan after an avalanche. Nirmal Purja, who was born in Nepal and served in the British Army and Royal Marines, was leading an expedition of 10 climbers on Broad Peak. The avalanche struck the world's 12th highest mountain at about midday on Thursday. Funeral director Robert Bush has been jailed for 20 years at Hull Crown Court for 67 offences, including 30 counts of preventing a lawful burial. He's also been disqualified as a director for 14 years. Mr Justice Hilliard delivered the sentence.
6: Families had been presented with ashes which could not have been those of their deceased relatives who were still on the premises. Making that discovery has been traumatic in the extreme for all of them. And hearing of the conditions in which their relatives were kept and for how long has been similarly traumatic.
4: Prime Minister Andy Burnham says FIFA boss Gianni Infantino is the wrong man to lead the organisation. That's in the wake of the controversial plan to seek private investment in a company to run the World Cup. And England is on track for its driest July on record. Three reservoirs are now classed as having exceptionally low levels. Blagdon and Wimbleball, both in Somerset, and Hanningfield in Essex. That's the latest from Radio News Hub. I'm Johnny Holmes.
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4: Showers in the north will ease and become confined to western areas tonight. Mostly dry elsewhere, with some showers in East Anglia. Cooler overnight in the southeast, with lows of 10 degrees.

Marvin Gaye, let's get it on there for you. I was just having a little look at the Mercury Prize nomination list that came out, I think it was yesterday. So artists, so there's Dave for The Boy Who Played the Harp, there's Dove Ellis for Blizzard, Florence and the Machine, Everybody Scream, Jade, Nats, Nia Archives, Olivia Dean, Paul McCartney, Ray, Suede, and Rawchild Records. It's all for their main albums. Obviously, we know like Olivia Dean and Ray have had such a huge year. But this will be Paul McCartney's first ever nomination at 84 years old. So who knows, he might get it. The prize is £25,000 cash, which, I mean, some of those big names, they usually tend to donate the money to the arts, so that whether it's a local performing arts school, whether it's to the Brit School, they usually tend to donate it there just to try and put it back into music. So we'll have to wait and see. The results aren't in until October, so we'll have to see what happens. But I'm very intrigued by the list. I'm very excited. I think that was a good call. But yeah, we'll have to wait and see. Someone who has not got a Mercury Prize award, but it's always good to listen to. We've got Shalimar and Night to Remember now.

I'm freezing. That's Mimi Webb there with Freezing. So we still want to hear what you're up to this weekend. Let us know if you're going to any festivals, if you are going to see Luke Combs, if you're going to go to any of the local events, then just give us an email, drop us a text, let us know. We want to hear what you're up to. 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Texts are charged at your standard network rate, so please get your bill payer's permission. And like I said before, we are on socials, so have a little nosy, look at some of our reels, see what we've popped up there from our recent events. But also, if you do see us at anything, or you are listening in your car, then just drop us a message. And tag us and let us know. You might have heard a little sneeze. I am joined by Adam, who's come in early today. So, bless you. but we'll have him on shortly just to talk about what's coming up on Spotlight later. We're going to have Uptown Girl.

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4: Animals can't speak to drivers, but if they could, they would be asking us, telling us by the sounds of it, to put our litter and fruit waste in the bin. Because roadside litter kills an estimated 3 million animals every year. No wonder they sound miffed. So let's lend them a paw. Let's take our rubbish with us and bin it properly. National Highways. And what's that? They said thanks very much.

0: Dua Lipa there, Be The One. It's now time for our business bulletin.
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2: BP is putting up its UK North Sea business for sale after 60 years of production. It's part of a strategy to slim

0: growth in July, but the market remains soft. It comes against an uncertain economic and geopolitical backdrop. Nationwide Building Society says the average house price edged 0.1% higher month on month, which follows 2 months of falling or stagnant prices.
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0: that was Dolly Parton there, 9 to 5. Adam, do you want to tell us a little bit about what's going on Spotlight?
1: I kind of.
0: If that's okay.
1: Yeah, no.
0: What's coming up tonight? What have you got going?
1: First hour, we are talking to Elliot, the film guru.
0: Fabulous.
1: In air quotes. Talking about all the good things of the new releases. So I'm hoping that Odyssey is going
0: to
1: be in there.
0: I was just saying to everyone that I went to see the Odyssey this week in IMAX. It was insane.
1: Yeah.
0: Matt Damon is just incredible. It just, blew my mind. Loved it.
1: So all the stuff I have been saying, it is still crazy, and it is. I don't want to go to the cinema for it though, because two reasons. One, I don't have the money for it, and two, it's a long way out.
0: Mm.
1: So I might as well just wait until it comes on for streamings and all that kind of stuff. Anyway, so we've got that. I'm also hoping a little bit of Spider-Man, because Spider-Man's now out as well. I'll be very surprised, because Nate does the first hour. If he doesn't, then trying to talk about Spider-Man, so because he's got Spider-Man tattoos as well. So love him. And then second hour, we're talking all new releases, because there is a fair few today. One from The Heretics, which was a surprise one, and also Megan Scott as well, with her second or third one within the last like 2 months.
0: Great.
1: Which is great for her. And some other bits and pieces.
0: Yeah.
1: And then the last hour is all about what's on around the local area for music and everything else, because we love our local music.
0: Definitely, and we were having a little bit of a chat about that as well. There's lots coming up this weekend, so yeah, that sounds very exciting. So stay tuned, these guys are going to be on with Spotlight from 7 o'clock, but first we're going to have a bit of Adele, and then you're going to have your second.
1: I love a bit of Adele.
0: I know, it's a really great one. I haven't heard this one in a while either. And then you're going to be in with your chance of hearing

hearing that last few clues for Guess the Celeb. And you, don't forget, you can only enter until 7 o'clock tonight. So get your entries in before it closes. But now we'll have some Adele. Just the guitar, okay, cool.

0: That was Send My Love to Your New Lover, Adele. And yes, we were having a little bop in the studio to that one. So it is now time for your final clues for Guess the Celeb.
1: Guess the Celeb on Ouse Valley Radio.
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0: So Apple Home Improvements are giving away £50 if you can guess the celebrity from the clues given out each day on Ouse Valley Breakfast, Mornings, Afternoons and Ouse Valley Drive. You can guess the celebrity at any time and the winner will be drawn completely at random after the competition closes at 7pm on Friday the 31st of July. So that is today. So you have got just shy of 20 minutes to get your votes in. The winner's name will be announced on the next weekday edition of Ouse Valley Drive, which is Monday the 3rd of August. So we're going to recap on all those clues, so buckle in. We have got, this person was born after the war, they're still alive, they were born a Virgo, born in the UK, married once, has brown hair, is still working in their main profession. They have two children. They were born in the 60s. He is male. He is mainly on TV. He wears glasses. He is not a film star. He mainly works in London. His middle name is the same as a trotter. He is a sir. He supports Arsenal. He will be 64 this year. An anagram of Merrier Task. He was number 58 in his most famous role. He recently has had to move house. And he once had a prime job. So I'm pretty sure we've got some ideas now. But to enter the competition, please email guesstheceleb@ousevalleyradio.com with your answer along with your full name and your phone number so we can contact you if you win. 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So, like I said, we've only got 23 minutes to go. So, get the guesses in. Doesn't matter how wild they are. I feel like we have really narrowed it down now. So, get them in. We want to hear them. And now we'll have a little bit of Sam Smith. What do you think about it?

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That was Flowers, DJ Spoonie and the Sugar Babes. I always forget about that version. I always just go straight to the classic. But I do like that one. That has definitely got me feeling ready for my Friday night of catching up, having a little bit of girl chat and a few little drinks with a friend. So hopefully we have been a nice soundtrack to your Friday evening. Coming up for the rest of the evening, we have got, obviously, like Adam said, we've got the lovely Spotlight crew. They're going to be talking all things film. They're going to be having a chat about things coming up in the local areas, lots of live gigs, so definitely stay tuned for that. We've got lovely Ian Stewart coming on from 10 o'clock for the Friday Night Late Show as well. Saturday, we are treating you to, we have got Pete Singleton on from 6 in the morning. We've got Michael Burke on from 8 doing Weekend Breakfast. Lovely Paul Chapman doing Saturday morning. Then we've got John the Biscuit Aveling from 1 o'clock doing Saturday afternoon. And Adam is going to be on doing his Millennial Playlist, which he, I think, is kindly going to let me do cover him in August. So stay tuned for that, because I am going to be given free reign of a playlist, so I get to choose all my favourite songs. So we'll see what mix it'll be. Whether Adam's going to hate me for putting loads of girly stuff on there or not. I'm joking. And then we've got Pete Sivinson. We've got Pete Sibthorpe on from 6 tomorrow. And then we've got Paul Askew on for Club Classics from 10 tomorrow night. So we have got a full soundtrack for your weekend. So have a little look at the schedule online. See what can keep you company for your weekend. We've got a couple more tracks and then I'll be off on my merry way. So we've got a bit of Maroon 5, some Justin Bieber coming up. But first we're going to have some Mar Smith.

that was Don't Want to Know, Maroon 5. Thank you so much for listening in today on Ooze Valley Drive with me, Niamh. I'm going to be here at the same time again next week. So please give us a listen. Stay tuned. We've got lots coming up on our Spotlight show. So we'll see you soon. Bye-bye.

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0: lead the organisation. That's in the wake of the controversial plan to seek private investment in a company to run the World Cup. Pressure is mounting on the FIFA president after his senior advisor resigned over the plans to sell a stake in a World Cup company to private investors. Funeral director Robert Bush has been jailed for 20 years for fraud, theft and preventing lawful burials. The 41-year-old was found guilty at Hull Crown Court and has been disqualified as a director for 14 years. Ron Marsh's mother's body was left in the funeral parlour for 6 months.
1: I never thought any more about it until December when my daughter was questioning what we were going to do with the ashes. I said, well, I haven't got them at the moment, so I thought I'd give him a ring. Right, the phone never got answered, the emails never got returned, and then it was Christmas.
0: A man who was convicted of murdering his former lover's new partner by stabbing him with a samurai sword has been jailed for a minimum of 29 years and 6 months. Michael Breton, who's 41, of Shaftesbury in Dorset, was unanimously found guilty of killing 39-year-old Craig Hercombe in Gurney Slade, Somerset, on the 1st of January. Chancellor John Healey says his first budget will move money and power out of Westminster and into every postcode around Britain. In a video message, Healey announced the budget will be delivered on Wednesday the 28th of October.
2: This will be a budget that moves money and power out of Westminster and into every postcode around Britain. It will be built on fiscal discipline
0: around Britain.
2: This government is working fast to restore hope and back our communities. In the past 2 weeks, we've begun to kickstart growth in every postcode.
0: Firefighters are still tackling a blaze which has caused total devastation to Heathland in Suffolk, and the National Trust has announced a public appeal to restore the reserve. The charity has launched an emergency fundraising drive after the wildfire ripped through Dunwich Heath near Leyston, leaving the landscape unrecognisable. National Trust Director General Hilary McGrady has described the heartbreaking loss of an important habitat which was home to rare species. Andy Burnham has said his plans for England's mayors to keep a share of taxes collected in their area will give them more in their hands to empower their regions. The Prime Minister announced today that regional mayors will be allowed to keep a slice of income tax and business rates to spend on their priorities as part of his drive to push power out of Westminster. However, Shadow Business Secretary Andrew Griffith says Burnham's plans for devolution are a high-spending, high-tax, high-borrowing proposal.
3: We don't know how this plan is going to get paid for. We hear that it's a one-way devolution, in that if a local authority decides that they'd rather give that money back to ratepayers, they won't be allowed to do so.
0: This July is on course to be the driest on record. Reservoir storage is down to 72% from 75% a week ago, and nearly 10 percentage points below the long-term average for the time of the year. Reservoirs Blagdon and Wimbleball, both in Somerset, and Hanningfield in Essex, are all now classed as having exceptionally low levels. And Chelsea have been fined £10 million and been given a suspended ban from registering new players across two transfer windows. It's for breaching Football Association agents' rules. From Radio News Hub, I'm Johnny Holmes.
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0: Western areas and East Anglia will see a few showers tonight, but it's mostly dry elsewhere. It's looking cooler, particularly in the southeast, with lows of 10 degrees Celsius.

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3: Yeah, well, we've got another 3 hours for you this Friday evening. We will be talking about what's on for the weekend and the week ahead. We'll be talking about, you've got quite a few new releases. Hopefully we'll be able to play for you as well. And this, because it is the last Friday of the month, we'll be talking all things film. And luckily, Nate has been to quite a few films recently. So yeah, we've got lots to talk about as well. But we'll have a little bit of music before that. Yeah.

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0: The

0: Anu Dresner here on Spotlight on Ouse Valley Radio. You're listening to Nathan and Mel.
1: Yeah. Thanks, Nate. Yeah. So we're going to talk about some films, aren't we?
0: Yeah.
1: I don't know where to start because I've seen one recently and you've seen quite a few more than that.
0: Yeah. Well, the one we've got, I mean, there's a song for it, I think.
1: Okay.
0: I'll move that around a bit.
1: No, no, I'll be led with. You've got an appropriate song for one of the films. Yeah. That sounds ideal.
0: I don't know what to start with, though, with the other ones.
1: Well, have you been to any horror films?
0: Yes.
1: Yeah, maybe start with that one. Get that one over with.
0: Yeah, okay. Get that one out of the way. Went to watch Evil Dead

0: Is there a particular character, like Freddy Krueger in, you know?
1: Oh, I thought you meant... not really. No. I mean, they're called Deadites. It's kind of... Some people would class it as zombie, but it isn't. It's not really a particular character. But there's the Necronomicon, which is like the book of the dead.
0: So where are we in the franchise with this most recent one?
1: Yeah, so... Because there were three done in across the 80s and then I think into the 90s. And they were the Sam Raimi ones. Mm. And then there was a series, like a TV show, called Ash vs. Evil Dead.
0: Right.
1: I haven't seen that. And then there were like three reboot films.
0: Yeah.
1: And that was the Evil Dead like 2013 one, which was like a proper like reboot of it. And then, what's it called? Evil Dead Rise? Yeah. And then now Evil Dead Burns.
0: So this is the end of the sort of trilogy, the rebooted. Oh. Well, maybe not the end.
1: Yeah. not sure where it sort of lands with that. But it was a good film. If you haven't seen Evil Dead, you can probably go and watch it and like still understand.
0: You'd understand what's going on. Yeah.
1: But
0: in terms of scariness, because this is always what I'd want to know. I mean, it's meant to be scary, isn't
1: it? It's more... But gruesome, I'd say.
0: Oh, okay.
1: Like, but that's how it sort of started with like the very gruesome death. So that's just how it is.
0: Sort of violent.
1: Yeah, very violent. So if you're not one for that, then possibly don't go watch it. But the plot was really good, actually. I can't remember much of the Evil Dead Rise plot. But this one, yeah, it was really good, and it actually has like a bit of elevation to it with like the main character. There's a lot going on in her life, and that like gets I don't know, she gets justice for it in a way, but it's explored quite well. But yeah, so probably not one for squeamish people.
0: Okay. But count me out.
1: Still,
0: yeah,
1: quite good.
0: And an 18, I'm guessing that's an 18 rating, is it?
1: Think so, yeah.
0: With that
1: very
0: gruesomeness
1: would be. And then the other ones that we're gonna talk about later, they're not 18s, don't worry. Should we play
0: let's have another song.
1: We've got a bit of Ollie Bruce now with Cafe on the Corner, so a bit different to a horror film.

0: Ollie Bruce and Cafe on the Corner there. It's actually quite cool that we're playing it today, because it was released at the beginning of this month. And now it's the last day.
1: That was the end of the month. And actually, what we're talking about, Ollie, he'll be live at the Commemoration Hall on next Thursday evening as part of the Acoustic Night series.
0: Oh, yeah. That'll be good. Yeah. So we'll talk
1: more
0: about
1: films.
0: Yeah.
1: What else have you been seeing?
0: I've been to watch Supergirl.
1: That's not a horror, is it?
0: No, no, it's an action. I watched the Superman, like the new Superman, when it came out last year, and it was last year. She was sort of in it in like an end credit scene at the end to sort of
1: like a teaser
0: talk it
1: sort
0: up.
1: Of trailer, yeah.
0: Because James Gunn has now like rebooted DC, so starting all over again. But yeah, I quite enjoyed it. I won't say too much, like, spoiler-wise. There was, like, one little thing that I didn't like, how they changed her origin story a little bit.
1: Right, yeah.
0: But even though they did that, they still kept a lot of her, like, her aspects to her and, like, her vibe, in a way. They kept all of that, like, how it should be, and they didn't really destroy the character, which was quite good. That was a really good film.
1: Is that still out?
0: I believe so. Yeah, it should be. Yeah. Don't know what else to say about it. Very good. And you do see Superman again.
1: He turns up.
0: And they do talk on their like relationship in a bit as well, because they're cousins. And they do like show that they are cousins, but they are quite estranged. But yeah, so that was really good how they handled that. But yeah, I highly recommend watching it if you like action films and stuff. And it's got a great soundtrack. But yeah.
1: Good stuff.
0: We got a bit of Romy now. This is Break Her Fall.

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Can they smile? A, arms. Can they raise both arms and keep them there? S, speech. Is their speech slurred? T, time. 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

0: Snow Deer there with Freaking Me Out. That came out last week.
1: It's a good one.
0: Yeah. Hello, Mel.
1: Hi. I think Snow Deer, they're coming into the studio next week, I think.
0: Yeah, when I'm not here.
1: Oh, no. Well, you can always listen again, Nate. If you can't be here in person or even listen, then you still have 14 days. You go to the website and click on the listen again button.
0: Exactly.
1: Look out for Spotlight.
0: Will do. But yeah, we've been talking about films.
1: And we haven't yet mentioned The Odyssey.
0: We haven't.
1: Which I'm excited about talking to you about because it's the only film that I've seen that you've also seen recently as well. What did you think of it?
0: Oh, it was amazing, I think. Yeah, one of the best films I think I've seen this year in the cinema.
1: It's been a long awaited, hasn't it? We were just talking about Oppenheimer, which was Christopher Nolan's last film, and that was 3 years ago. So he does have a few gaps between. But, I mean, it must have taken quite a long time to make. It's 3 hours long, and he doesn't go in for CGI and lots of special effects. He likes to create the stuff.
0: And because he filmed it on the IMAX cameras, they only film, like, they can only do 3 minutes in one roll.
1: Oh, is that
0: so
1: right?
0: So they had to keep on changing it out and everything.
1: Blimey.
0: So that's sounds a bit annoying.
1: Yeah. So you saw it actually at an IMAX cinema.
0: Not celluloid film though. Digital. But it was still an experience and still But you saw it.
1: Just saw it in the the standard way. I enjoyed it a lot as well.
0: Yeah.
1: But yeah, I mean it's literally an epic, isn't it? It's Homer's Odyssey with a bit of the Iliad stories mixed in as well. It's Matt Damon is Odysseus. It's a great cast actually, isn't it?
0: Yeah, fantastic.
1: And featuring people that have often turned up in Christopher Nolan films as well.
0: Yeah.
1: But it is mainly Matt Damon. And as you might expect in a Christopher Nolan film, it's not a straightforward story. Mm. There's lots of looking back and there's sort of like a sort of fractured timeline as well.
0: Yeah.
1: So you don't necessarily always know quite what's going on.
0: Yeah.
1: I mean, you can, I think, piece it together, but
0: it definitely works in the favour of the story though, I think. Mm. Especially with that parallel, but I can't really say what that is on air. I don't think spoilers.
1: But it's basically a journey. It's this is his journey home often. There's some set pieces, there's it's the Trojan War.
0: Yes.
1: So there are stories that people will know, and people will know some of these aspects, like the Trojan horse and getting into Troy, you know.
0: Yeah.
1: Furtively.
0: It's done in a very I want to say immersive way with how they use their sound.
1: Oh goodness, the sound was. I mean, even a non-IMAX. Because does IMAX affect sound, or is it only kind of a visual thing?
0: It's both.
1: Yeah,
0: sound and visuals. Mm. Yeah, but I think. Well, I was talking to Niamh, who was on Drive Time
1: tonight. Yeah,
0: yeah. she said that apparently they tried to make it like as low as possible in like the small talking bits. Mm. Like whether it's in Ithaca or where it's just small talking about him, and then when it cuts like the big raging storms and everything, they tried to turn it up as high as they could.
1: Yeah.
0: So it, like, really feels like you're going through it with them.
1: Yeah.
0: Yeah. So I think that's really cool.
1: So yeah, some lots of dramatic set pieces as well. That's going to be on, I think, for a while because it's only just come out the last couple of weeks.
0: Yeah. Yeah. We've got song by Mr. Griff now, which
1: okay.
0: I thought the title was very fitting.
1: Oh, what is it?
0: Long Journey.

0: Mr. Griffin, long journey there.
1: Mm.
0: Hopefully not 20 years long. But yeah, we were talking about films.
1: You've got any more that you've seen? Yeah, great. Yeah. What's that?
0: Spider-Man, Brand New Day, which is, I feel like it's the start of a new like phase of Spider-Man. And like that trilogy is ended now.
1: Right, yeah.
0: Yeah. Highly anticipated, because I think it's been 5 years since No Way Home. Have you watched No Way Home?
1: No, I haven't.
0: All right. Well, I'll say where it left off for people who don't really know. We lost Aunt May, which is like a big thing for all of the Spider-Men. Well, it's usually the Uncle Ben, but I mean, in the comics. Anyway. And he's sort of like really down and depressed, and we find out at the end of it that he has to get Doctor Strange to cast a spell to make everyone forget him. Well, Peter Parker, not Spider-Man. So we're sort of dealing with the consequences of that spell in this one. So his girlfriend MJ and his best friend Ned, they've forgotten about him completely. And he's, I don't know, it's a much more grounded film, finally, in my opinion, because they just seem to keep doing, like, multiverse-type things or something to do with other Marvel characters. Mm-hmm. And there are other Marvel, like, superheroes and stuff in this one, but it is definitely, like, centered around Spider-Man. And, yeah, it's much more grounded and street-level, like, threats that he's dealing with and stuff. And it's a lot closer to, like, the comics and Sam Raimi's like type of Spider-Man, but yeah, I think it was very well done. There's a big thing about the secret of who Sadie Sink is playing. I won't say who it is,
1: okay,
0: but it's very interesting how they deal with that character and the plot around all of that. And again, I think that's very like real, or quite like realistic, some of the consequences with that. Yeah, a very, very good film, especially if you like Marvel, and especially if you like Spider-Man. Yeah, definitely a great start to something different.
1: So plenty to see this summer.
0: Yeah, absolutely.
1: Great. Well, thanks, Nate.
0: Thank you. Did you want to say about some stuff coming up?
1: Oh, well, I'm going to keep that for 9 o'clock, actually. 9 o'clock's this evening on Spotlight. It's going to be our sort of what's on hour. Adam is going to join us at 8 o'clock. He's going to be presenting the 8 till 9 hour, and he's going to be looking at some new releases.
0: Yeah.
1: And some other. He's got plenty of news for you, I'm sure, as well.
0: Yeah, I think he's sort of highlighting all of the like recent tracks. And
1: yeah.
0: Also, there's, I don't know, 4 different first plays.
1: It's been a busy time for us on Spotlight. Remember, if you are a local musician and you'd like to get played on Spotlight, all you need to do is email us spotlight@oozevalleyradio.com.
0: You got anything else to say?
1: I usually do, don't I? Yes, I've had a week off, so I should have plenty of things to say as well. No, I'm just I'm looking forward to you can catch Ooze Valley Radio. There'll be a few of us around tomorrow in Huntingdon Town Centre as part of the Safari Fun Day. It's a family day from 10 till 4. So do come and say hello. You'll see us with our lanyards on. Some of us might have our Ooze Valley Radio t-shirts on as well.
0: There will be pens.
1: There'll be stickers. There'll be leaflets as well. So it'll be really nice to meet our listeners. So do come and say hi when you see us tomorrow in Huntingdon Town Centre.
0: I think there's also something to do with the Safari Day, like a hunt around to find all the different animals and different shops.
1: Right, yes,
0: as well.
1: I think there's like a sort of town trail, isn't there?
0: Yeah
1: brilliant.
0: So, tons to do tomorrow.
1: So the weather's good, I'm sure it will be.
0: Yes, yeah, probably. I mean, it's been very warm recently.
1: Kind of safari weather.
0: Yeah, very fitting, yeah. Do you think it will rain soon?
1: I really, really hope so.
0: Yeah.
1: My garden really, really hopes so as well.
0: Yeah. But, well, you know, we're going to miss, like, this weather when it gets to, you know, winter
1: Possibly.
0: Which is quite a shame.
1: We've got aircon in the studio as well, so we can't complain. It's manageable.
0: But yeah, we've now got the British IBM with BBS to take us into the second hour.

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5: Prime Minister Andy Burnham says FIFA boss Gianni Infantino is the wrong man to lead the organisation. That's in the wake of the controversial plan to seek private investment in a company to run the World Cup. Pressure is mounting on the FIFA president after his senior advisor resigned over the plans to sell a stake in a World Cup company to private investors. Funeral director Robert Bush has been jailed for 20 years for fraud, theft and preventing lawful burials. The 41-year-old was found guilty at Hull Crown Court and has been disqualified as a director for 14 years. Ron Marsh's mother's body was left in the funeral parlour for 6 months.
6: I never thought any more about it until December when my daughter was questioning what we were going to do with the ashes. I said, well, I haven't got them at the moment, so I thought I'd give him a ring. Right, the phone never got answered, the emails never got returned, and then it was Christmas.
5: A man who was convicted of murdering his former lover's new partner by stabbing him with a samurai sword has been jailed for a minimum of 29 years and 6 months. Michael Breton, who's 41, of Shaftesbury in Dorset, was unanimously found guilty of killing 39-year-old Craig Hercombe in Gurney Slade, Somerset, on the 1st of January. Chancellor John Healey says his first budget will move money and power out of Westminster and into every postcode around Britain. In a video message, Healey announced the budget will be delivered on Wednesday the 28th of October.
7: This will be a budget that moves money and power out of Westminster and into every postcode around Britain. It will be built on fiscal discipline. It will meet our fiscal rules. It'll give businesses and families some of the stability they need to plan for the future.
5: And Olivia Dean and Sam Fender's smash hit Rein Me In has broken a record set in the 1950s for the longest running number one single, according to the official charts company. That's the latest from Radio News Hub. I'm Johnny Holmes.
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5: Western areas and East Anglia will see a few showers tonight, but it's mostly dry elsewhere. It's looking cooler, particularly in the southeast, with lows of 10 degrees Celsius.

Steve Buttercase, with I Remember Falling in Love with Her. He was in 2 weeks ago, was it, Mel? Something like that. And he was fantastic. I will admit, I think we had a bit of a, what's the word I'm looking for? A bit of a contrast that night. I think we had the disagreement on the same night, and that was completely different to what Steve was doing. But hey, that's always good. But my name's Adam. You're listening to Spotlight on News Valley Radio. And we're going to play another one. It was from the wonderful RJ Archer. And I think he's also coming in sometime soon. I'll double check with that whilst this plays out. But this is Grey Skies Soon to Turn Blue. Well, let's be honest, we're all loving the blue skies at the moment, aren't we? It is a bit hot, but hey, it's getting cooler.

RJ Archer and his painful memories. He will be in next month in September. I saw in August. When? What month are we in? We're going to be coming into August. He'll be on the 21st of August. It's always good fun when he's in the studio. So I'll tell you what as well. I told you when we had Steve on 2 weeks ago, we also had a bit of a contrast, as it were. And we've got a little bit of disagreement who was also on that same day. So shall we?

0: Well, I told you it was a bit of a gear shift from Steve Buttercase that day, didn't I? So there you go, that was a disagreement. Martin West is next to me. When he gets to a point. There we go. We do have a first play. And it is from our beautiful friends at The Heretics. It is a bit of a surprise, though, because they've been keeping it quiet until today on all of their socials. So do we have anything on this?
1: It is currently loading.
0: It's currently loading. Fantastic. Okay.
1: But as well planned as most of the links have been.
0: Very true.
1: So play the song. We can talk about it afterwards.
0: Let's do that then. Here is their new one called Where Do We Go From Here?
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0: The Heretics, where do we go from here? That is a bit of me, that.
1: Yeah, it's interesting. I was just reading the what they call the EPK, which has just gone off my screen because somebody just sent me something. There we go. And they're comparing them to a number of artists from the late 90s to the present. So I wonder how many of these you'd agree with.
0: Okay.
1: Including Taking Back Sunday.
0: Never heard of them.
1: The Gaslight Anthem?
0: No.
1: Green Day?
0: Yeah, I have heard of them, but I wouldn't go that far, but okay.
1: You, Me at Six?
0: Okay. Yeah.
1: So that's what they're aiming to be. Their album in 2025, Relentless, which was actually under the name of Christian Smith and the Heretics at the time, gained success nationally and internationally, with all singles receiving airplay worldwide on prestigious stations. Prestigious, such as Radio X, Amazing Radio, Valley FM, and of course, Ooze Valley Radio.
0: Yeah.
1: Having already appeared at prestigious UK venues and festivals, including the Cambridge Junction, the Spice of Life, Portland Arms, and Deepdale Festival, the Heretics have also acted as the main supporting band for international artists, including the Thomas Nicholas Band, the Anti Queens, and Wendy James. 2026 sees the Heretics take the summer by storm with the release of the new single, Tidal Waves, as well as a vast array of shows across the UK, including UK punk icons, the King Blues, on selected dates of their tour. Anyone near us? Yeah, 24th of July. It's gone, isn't it?
0: Yeah.
1: That's gone.
0: They were
1: at the Portland Arms. Mm. They are doing Party on the Pitch, which I think is the one that Mel was referring to in the background. Party on the Pitch at St Neots, which I think that's Amesbury Football Club? Okay. Party on the Pitch, anyway, St Neots, 23rd of August. And Milton Keynes, they're doing MK11 at Milton Keynes, but that's not till next year.
0: They are doing a lot, aren't they? Which is great.
1: Absolutely. I mean, and they make themselves very busy. I know
0: they do,
1: which means we can't get them in.
0: Sadly, not.
1: But we are keep trying.
0: We always do. Right. Any information about Nought Band or what we got?
1: Yeah, Nought Band was a band that contacted me. In fact, I reached out to them. They're based in St Neots. They are doing a gig in the Blue Moon at Cambridge in October.
0: Lovely.
1: That's the next time that they're out and performing.
0: Mm.
1: Three guys. Based in St Neots, and I quite like their music. We played a track last week, and Brian was in the studio at the time, and we were trying to work out what we thought it sounded like. Play it for the listeners and see what they think.
0: Okay, here we go.

0: Naught Band, Winter Clothes. What mic are you on? Proper Fleetwood, Red Hot Chili Pepper vibes. Who else did
1: very
0: I say?
1: Different from the track we played last week as well. But I mean, very, very much a 90s sound.
0: Yeah, very much. Oh, Alanis Morissette, that's it. Right, we know these guys. They're coming in when I'm actually off. Oh, no. I won't see them this time around. That's a shame, but it's Guys Under the Moon with Be Recall.

0: Well, there you go. That's a bit of recall by Guardians of the Moon. Proper Rocky for them.
1: I was going to say, it's so different from anything that we've heard from them before. It's going to be really interesting. I think they're recording an album at the moment.
0: It'll be a really good album.
1: And it's going to be very interesting to hear what that ends up sounding like.
0: It will be. Right, we've got a new band called The Contrives. Is that how you say it? Contrives?
1: I think so, yeah.
0: Sounds about right, doesn't it?
1: Yeah.
0: So today they released their third single called Roach. It's an incredibly special song to them, one that they've been hyping up for a while. Hype. And we are excited to see the response. Well, this is going to be great.
1: I think I was reading the other bits in there from them. I think they said they've been together for 5 years.
0: Yeah, 5 years or so.
1: Starting when they were 12.
0: Yeah.
1: So they're still only about 17, 18, that sort of age.
0: Yeah,
1: so.
0: And they've played in places like the Portland Arms, Cotton and Rock Club, and the Junction as well.
1: So
0: proper big...
1: We're a bit late catching on, aren't we?
0: We are. That's unlike us, to be honest. Yeah, what's going on? Yeah. They've done loads of bits and pieces. And we're going to give this a little bit of a spin. So this is their new one that got released today, called The Contrives by The Roach by The Contrives.
2: And now it's time for another Spotlight First Play, showcasing brand new original music written and performed by a local musician right here in Huntingdonshire.

0: That was the contrived roach. Different.
1: I liked that. It was
0: proper soft rock.
1: Could listen to more of that. We need to hear more from them. I think if it's their third release, we need to get the other two.
0: Yes.
1: And I wonder whether they'll come in. I don't know. Let's try it.
0: Well, this is the thing with them the disagreement. They'd never played an acoustic set, and obviously, if these guys have been around for 5 years, maybe not playing an acoustic set before, then we could maybe make that happen.
1: Again.
0: Vibe, yeah.
1: Yeah.
0: Why not? But people that we know and love, and they always bring an acoustic set in, and we've already played this once today. But what are you going to do? This is Snow Deer with Freak Me Out.
1: This is their latest one.

0: snow day freaking me out. They are about to go on in like less than half an hour at the Portland Arms, one of the two.
1: It was the Portland Arms.
0: Yeah, it was. Yeah, because currently Eels are finishing off their set. Imagine having Eels as their support act. That's
1: how far they've come in that short period.
0: It's so good. And they will be coming to the studio to do an acoustic set. I don't know if it's going to be all four of them. I'm hoping all four, because all four of them together are a lethal combo, as you heard last week in the whole Enfest stuff.
1: Yeah, it'll be interesting to see how they cope with all four in our nice big studio, though, won't it?
0: Yes, I feel like Ethan might be having to be pushed back a little bit, but it'll be good. And then obviously we've got Modern Haze as well next week. We've got a lot of goodness next week.
1: Yes, and don't forget Snow Deer. We'll probably pick it up again, hopefully in the next hour with Mel and her Watts on. But the thing at Buckton, the summer beats.
0: Yeah.
1: And they are the first one. I think they're on the first one.
0: I have no idea.
1: Well, by 9 o'clock we'll know.
0: So let's have a little bit of Fendel and Booty, a live track.
1: Ah, yes.
0: Ooh.
1: Okay, so this is recorded live in the studio of Ouse Valley Radio.
0: Was it now?
1: It was.
0: Uh-huh.
1: And cleverly clipped by yours truly this afternoon. So this is sort of a first play.
0: Do you want the first play jingle?
1: No.
0: No, okay. I just wanted to make
1: Let's
0: sure.
1: Let's just play it.
0: We'll just play.

0: It is good, isn't it? There is something about it. It is. That was Fenlon Booty.
1: And that was recorded here in the studio.
0: Yeah.
1: It's really interesting to be able to hear that back in terms of levels and what have you. Considering we had, five of them in the studio?
0: Yeah, roughly.
1: You got a decent round all-round music.
0: I'm actually quite surprised with your editing skills as well, to be fair. So go you, man. Go you. We've got loads of people still. We've got Solomon Smith with Pick Up Stones. It's one of your love songs of, you every single time you're on, you play it. Like with Reese Wilson and We Don't Have Doors or Logan Lake back in the day kind of stuff.
1: No, this is the new one.
0: Yeah, but you still, since it's been out, you still played quite a fair few times.
1: He's a friend of the show.
0: No, I'm not having a go, I'm just saying. Yeah. Do you want to play it then?
1: Go on then.
0: Because then we've got another new play, first play, whatever it's called, first play.

0: Solomon Smith, pick up some stones. Or pick up stones. Very chilled, pure Solomon Smith. That, isn't it? Chilled out, nice guitar picking and all that jazz.
1: Yes, something to do with walking on the beach and picking up stones. He did tell us the story.
0: Did he?
1: Yeah.
0: Oh. Was I here for that? Maybe not.
1: Maybe.
0: Maybe, I don't know. It's been a long time. Anyway, we've got a new song from Megan Scott. I love Megan Scott's music at the moment. It has been fantastic. And this is the third release within 2 months.
1: Yes, she's something becoming quite prolific.
0: She is. I think it's because she's finished uni. She's now got more time. So, we've got a little bit of a story. Do you want to hear the story?
1: Go for the story.
0: All right, because since reaching out to her, I've always said, oh, just give us a story with it as well, because it's nicer. The story is, it follows the story of having all the girls around trying to figure out where the guy I am talking to is and who he's with. We figure out that he's been cheating on me with another girl, but she is so gorgeous and such a nice person that we would rather just be friends with her than even get mad about being cheated on. This sounds really personal, doesn't it?
1: It does.
0: Slightly
1: an odd one to come up with without...
0: Yeah.
1: Let's not go there. Let's play the song.
0: Okay, and yes, here we go. So, first play.
2: And now, it's time for another Spotlight First Play, showcasing brand new original music written and performed by a local musician right here in Huntingdonshire.

0: Mega Scott, we're girl in your bed. What are we thinking, gang?
1: Yeah. Good. Liked it. Like the production.
0: It's very Dua Lipa.
1: Yeah, it's quite short.
0: Yes, very
1: short and catchy.
2: Cut us out.
0: So, we'll go to another song. Dingo Jingo.
1: All right. So Dingo Jingo are a band from Norfolk who are going to be playing at Westfest.
0: Where's that?
1: Nothing to do with me, despite the fact that it is named after me.
0: Okay.
1: It is at Hale Weston, which is just outside St Neots.
0: Got you.
1: On the road to Kimbolton Way. Mm. The Royal Oak pub. They have Friday night and Saturday. I think, if I remember rightly, Dingo Jingo are playing our first act on the Saturday.
0: Okay.
1: And it's all for charity, good old charity. And, reached out to them and they sent me this. Let's see what we think.

0: Bingo Jingo. Sounds Australian, even though they're not.
1: Dingo Jingo.
2: It's that advert on the, where they've got, we're on the road, on the, yeah. Got the telephone.
0: Yeah.
2: Hello, mate.
0: Morning Sunshine is the song. Very good. I like it.
2: It was really chilled, wasn't it?
0: Yeah,
2: it
0: very chilled.
2: Quite, laid back and.
0: I also love this, because in 9 seconds, we're going to change it up. So Mel's going to be doing all the things, what's on, and all of that goodness. But now, a little bit of Lorenzo Wildcard.

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3: The Greater Manchester mayoral election will go to a second round, with Labour's Bev Craig and Reform UK candidate Sian Astley still in the running to succeed Andy Burnham. The turnout in the Greater Manchester mayoral by-election was 25.14%, according to Greater Manchester Elects. When Andy Burnham was re-elected in May 2024, the turnout was 32.05%. Meanwhile, Burnham, now the Prime Minister, wants England's mayors to keep a share of taxes collected in their area, which he says will give them more in their hands to empower their regions. He announced today that as part of his drive to push power out of Westminster, regional mayors will be allowed to keep a slice of income tax and business rates to spend on their priorities. Shadow Business Secretary Andrew Griffith, however, is critical of the plan.
4: Individual average council taxpayers will be paying £500 a year extra every year just to pay for their high spending. So I fear that it's another high spending, high tax, high borrowing proposal.
3: A man who murdered his former partner's new boyfriend with a samurai sword has been jailed for life with a minimum term of 29 years and 6 months. 41-year-old Michael Breton from Shaftesbury in Dorset was convicted of murdering 39-year-old Craig Hawkham in Dorset on New Year's Day after a trial at Bristol Crown Court. Funeral director Robert Bush has been jailed for 20 years at Hull Crown Court for 67 offences, including 30 counts of preventing a lawful burial. He's also been disqualified as a director for 14 years. Mr Justice Hilliard delivered the news.
5: Families have been presented with ashes which could not have been those of their deceased relatives who were still on the premises. Making that discovery has been traumatic in the extreme for all of them. And hearing of the conditions in which their relatives were kept and for how long has been similarly traumatic.
3: And England is on track for its driest July on record. That's the latest from Radio News Hub. I'm Johnny Holmes.
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3: Western areas and East Anglia will see a few showers tonight, but it's mostly dry elsewhere. It's looking cooler, particularly in the southeast, with lows of 10 degrees Celsius.

0: rinse and repeat classic of the discography of Iona Sky in my eyes.
1: That's a good word. That's not used enough, is it? Discography.
0: No, I know, you're welcome. Yeah. I can't spell it.
1: No, but like, you can definitely say it.
0: Just about. It's like photosynthesis for me. I really need to think about it. But we've now got all of these watts on, so we've all kind of like put them together in a bit of a weird way, but we'll talk about each one of them. Cause
1: yeah.
0: And our first song is a bit of Jilly Lee.
1: Yeah, there's a story, isn't there, between a lot of our songs. So that's good, because that's reminded me then that I'm going to talk about Jilly Lee.
0: Yeah.
1: As well. Now, because she is playing as part of the Buckton Summer Sessions, which are happening throughout August. It's going to be August tomorrow, can you believe?
0: I cannot wait. Do you want to know why, Mel?
1: Where's that?
0: I've got Lego arriving. And I won't be able to build it until I have my week off.
1: Okay. So, so August is a big one for you. Yeah.
0: Bit of time off, bit of Lego. Reading and Leeds as well on the back end of things.
1: Oh. I think with the weather, I think it's felt like we've had summer forever, haven't we? Because it just started a lot earlier this year as well. But we have still got the whole of August. And so for three of the Sundays in August at Buckton Towers in the Knot Garden, you can catch the Buckton Summer Sessions. So they're not quite every Sunday, because I think there's actually... Yeah, there's not quite. There's five Sundays and it's not going to be every Sunday. But
0: every other Sunday?
1: Not even quite that either, unfortunately. So I'll just tell you about them anyway. Yes. The one that Jilly Lee will be at is Sunday the 9th of August.
0: Straight out the gate.
1: Yeah, well, so not this Sunday coming, but straight after that. Yeah. But also that afternoon, it will be a snow deer on the bill as well. So that's not what a wonderful combination.
0: They are getting around, those guys. Yeah. And it is fantastic to see.
1: Yeah,
0: Because they do deserve it. They really, really do. And so does Jilly Lee, to be honest. Because both of them are powerhouses in their own genre. You know? But Jilly Lee being such a folk, would you say? Folky?
1: Country as well.
0: Folk,
1: country vibe. Yeah.
0: And then with Snow Deer becoming a bit more indie nowadays.
1: Yeah.
0: Still got that dream pop.
1: They're both quite
0: them.
1: Mellow artists, aren't they? So I think that'll be a really nice mix. So the following Sunday, the 16th, there isn't anything happening for the summer sessions because there's something else going on in the venue. But then the week after, on the 23rd of August, there is Lucy Locke, who is a jazz singer, and Steve Bean, guitarist, will be there as well. And I've got that he does classical guitar. So it looks like you've basically got two acts each time.
0: The difference between normal guitar and classical guitar?
1: Well, I guess. Well, there is a difference because the strings on a classical guitar are normally nylon or gut. So they're kind of like, it's a softer sound.
0: Okay.
1: Think of that sort of Spanish, almost. Okay. Some flamenco is part of that sort of genre as well. So I think I'm going to assume that he is playing like just instrumental music, no singing as well.
0: Be very good just to close your eyes and think about things.
1: Yeah.
0: Kind of vibe. Okay, cool.
1: And then the next Sunday, which will be the last Sunday, which will be the bank holiday weekend, I think.
0: Oh, fantastic.
1: Isn't it? Yeah.
0: Long weekend.
1: Because this is Sunday the 30th of August. You will know these two acts here. We've got Finland Booty.
0: We are playing them in a bit as well.
1: Because
0: they're also doing something else.
1: They're doing some other things as well. They've popped up on our radar a couple of times. And Steve Buttercase
0: who
1: was in the studio a couple of weeks ago as well. So loads of them. So Buckton Summer Sessions, it's 2 till 5 on each of those Sundays as well. And our tickets are available through Ticket Source. 3 hours of lovely music.
0: That seems quite nice. And a nice setting is what I've heard as well.
1: Yeah.
0: So, bit of Jilly Lee.
1: Let's play. Yeah, yes, please. Let's do it.

0: Jilly Lee, potions to sell. Mel, what else do we have going on? You said something classical?
1: Yeah. This didn't, actually, I didn't mention this one last time I had my classical event because I didn't know about it.
0: Oh, Mel.
1: But I found out about it, so I want to tell everybody about it now. Tomorrow, lunchtime tomorrow, if you have your lunch at 12:30, other lunchtimes are available. Oksana King will be playing a piano recital at the St. Ives Free Church, which is a lovely music venue. She's doing a whole range of pieces, including by Bach, Beethoven, Tchaikovsky, and Benjamin Britten as well. Have you heard any of those
0: Bach,
1: guys?
0: Yeah. Bach, yeah. What else did you say?
1: Beethoven.
0: Yeah, I know that one. He lost it in or something like that.
1: No, he lost his hearing.
0: Yeah. That's the one. Yeah. Van Gogh's the one who actually lost the actual thing. Isn't it? Yeah, different thing.
1: Tchaikovsky.
0: No, I've heard of Swarovski. You know, the diamond.
1: Oh yeah, yeah. Tchaikovsky wrote Swan Lake, the ballet, the music for the ballet,
0: okay,
1: for example, and the Nutcracker.
0: Yeah.
1: As well, and the other person I mentioned was Benjamin Britten.
0: Yeah.
1: He's an English composer from the 20th century. Yeah.
0: Benjamin Britten. Yeah.
1: So quite a nice range. And it's a free concert. So admission is free. However, there is a collection for charity.
0: Where is it at?
1: As well. St. Ives Free Church. Clues in the name that it's free, right?
0: Yeah, it has to be. That sounds pretty
1: nice. So 12:30 tomorrow, lunchtime.
0: It'd be quite nice to go to that as well, though, because obviously being in a church is something completely different than being in a music venue, I feel like.
1: Mm.
0: You know.
1: Well, churches often do make really good music venues.
0: Yeah.
1: As well. So yeah, often very good acoustics. And that church is quite interesting because it's had an extra floor put in. So it doesn't have the high ceilings, because it's basically got downstairs and then upstairs now, but the acoustics seem to work really well in there still, and there's quite a lot of concerts and lots of musicians that play there as well.
0: And it's even worse, I can't remember where the free church
1: is.
0: It's
1: on the Market Hill. It's on the main,
0: is it,
1: sort of market? It's not a square, is it? Whatever shape the market is in St. Ives. Market Hill, anyway, I think it's called, isn't it? On the main bit of St. Ives.
0: Where the Oliver Cromwell.
1: Yeah, just behind there. Just behind there.
0: Now I know where you're on about. Because if you also then go down the Free Passage, which is also next to the church.
1: Yes.
0: You've got the Cambridge smallest pub.
1: It's a micro pub, isn't it? Yes.
0: Lovely place.
1: Yes.
0: I know the owner, and I also used to work with them. And also, a little further down, you've also then got the snooker club that I go to play with my granddad.
1: Okay.
0: So there you go. A little bit of lore for you. Fendlin Booty stuff, is that all the thing with the...
1: That belongs to the Buckton Summer Sessions that we've mentioned, absolutely. Sunday the 30th of August.
0: So I'll tell you what, we're going to play a little bit more Fendlin Booty, because you can't get enough Fendlin Booty, can you? So we're going to do that, and then we've got something about some country dancing.

0: Boom booty. Run away. But don't run away from here. Why? If you run away from here, what are you doing? This is one of the best shows of the week. And that's including mine. So,
1: yeah, I'm going to talk about one more event that's happening tomorrow evening.
0: Yes.
1: In God Manchester Island Hall, which is a lovely venue. It's actually a private house that is sometimes opened. It's almost like a mini stately home. It's sometimes open for visits anyway. Mm. It's been in the same family sort of for generations. You can sometimes go and just visit the garden. In this case, it is just a garden. It's called Jazz on the Island. 7 p.m. tomorrow evening, the Savoy Jazz Band will be performing. A range of, well, they're a local jazz band.
0: Oh,
1: a range of jazz standards. They're quite a small group, so it's not all the big bands sort of Glenn Miller kind of things.
0: Like, trumpet, trombone.
1: Now, the ticket things, they haven't got a website for tickets. They've got some contact details, but actually they say you can just turn up and pay on the gate as well. So I won't give you all the phone numbers or emails at this point as well, but that's tomorrow evening in God Manchester, Jazz on the Island.
0: Wonderful. Do we have anything about Diamond Country Dance?
1: Well, I do. Let's have a listen to them, okay. And then I'll explain why we're playing them. I do have something about them.
0: Wonderful.

0: There you go, Diamond Country Dance Club. You didn't tell Johnny. We've got Martin in the building. Well, in the studio. He was always in the building.
1: So, DCDC, Diamond Country Dance Club. That's the first time they'll have played live in well over a year.
0: Wow.
1: Coming back to play at Westfest, which I think you're lined up to talk about next.
2: Yeah, but you did give it a mention earlier on,
1: which is, of course, named after me.
2: Yes.
1: Yes.
0: Ego on this kid, eh?
1: Howe Weston, the Royal Oak at Howe Weston, which is a pub. For a while, it was owned by the locals, the Royal Oak at Howe Weston. It isn't anymore. It's back under the brewery, I think. But it's a good pub. A couple of nights. So the Friday night, they've got the Junkyard Preachers,
2: which
1: is Rick Holden's band. But they've got
2: featuring
1: Ollie Bruce, our friend Ollie Bruce.
0: Who doesn't love a good bit of Bruce?
2: Yeah.
1: So that should be quite interesting, because I think the Junkyard Preachers are a bit grungy, a bit heavy.
0: It sounds like they should be.
1: And Ollie's voice,

0: church. Yes, that was and then there's a couple of names that I didn't recognise.
1: Yep. In the evening, you've also got Fake News and DayZ as well.
2: Well, you know about DayZ.
1: DayZ, we've had in the studio.
0: DayZ on Westfest.
1: Yeah.
0: That's two gigs we know that DayZ's doing.
2: Yeah, there we go.
0: He was doing a Portland Arms one as well.
1: Next Thursday as well. Oh, yeah.
2: I was about to say we could talk about that in a second, but
1: We can talk about it again if you want.
2: Yeah, let's do it. Let's do a little bit of My Girl the River, shall we?
0: Come on.
2: I think we shall.

0: My Girl, The River, Without You at Westfest.
1: That's right, yeah, that will be, they're playing on the Saturday the 15th, but it also starts on the Friday evening.
0: Wonderful. Any more what's-ons? Daisy obviously doing at the Portland Arms.
1: Yeah, actually that's a good lead into that. So what's happening a bit later on in the week? Thursday the 6th of August, Daisy, as you said, will be at the Portland Arms. But you've got a bit of a choice, a dilemma to make, because also Ollie Bruce will be here.
0: Yeah.
1: Across the road from us.
2: Commemoration Hall.
1: The Commemoration Hall.
0: Com Hall.
1: Yeah.
0: Because I can't say the full name.
1: Com Hall is

0: fine, isn't it? I think their website is Comhall, isn't it?
1: Yes,
0: as well, for that reason, that actually how hard it is to spell commemoration. How many M's, where do they go?
1: Too many M's. Fantastic. I think we still got... we'll talk about some other bits and pieces whilst we're here, because if that's all the what's-ons are done... we've got a bit of Rachel Hill coming up, and obviously, Mr. West, you've seen her live.
2: I did. Yeah, in fact, we talked about it last weekend that she was actually doing a St. Neots takeover last weekend because she played live at two different gigs, one on the Saturday and one on the Sunday. I went to see her on the Sunday, Bands in the Park, which this week, by the way, is the St. Neots Big Band.
1: Ooh.
2: Oh, no, actually, no, that's
0: no,
2: on
0: it's
2: Saturday.
0: Not. No,
1: how big is Saturday. Their band?
2: Particle Company on Saturdays. I'll
0: tell you who it's playing on the Sunday later on.
2: Big.
1: Is it big?
2: It's big.
1: Big band.
2: Big band.
1: It's aptly named then.
2: Yeah, it's a big band as in brass. And
1: oh, got you. That kind
2: of Glenn Miller-y type.
1: Okay, got you. Yeah. So who else is on that, Mel? Do you have the...
0: I was going to say the Sunday Bands in the Park this week is a band called Orchard who are playing songs you know and love with a mellow vibe. Okay. So that's who I've got for this Sunday.
1: Do you think they're going to be blossoming into a new bits? Thank you. Come on.
2: That was worthy of Dr. Watson, that one was.
1: Thank you. I'm very proud of myself with that as well. Trying to figure out what an orchard is as well, that one took me. Anyway, a bit of Rachel Hill?
2: Go on, play some Rachel
1: Hill. Go on.

0: Rachel Hill with Borough Hill. Oh, it's just so nice when you got Hill and then Hill afterwards. It's quite nice, isn't it? We've also got Matt now in the studio. Hello, Matt.
1: Hello, Chuck. You okay?
0: I don't know how I feel about being called Chuck, but yeah.
1: I call everyone Chuck in a sort of friendly... Okay.
0: No, it's
1: what's your actual name?
0: Adam. There we go. Oh, fantastic. How have you been, Matt?
1: Good, thank you. Enjoying the... hearing about what's on. Have you mentioned two festivals tomorrow? Cambridge Rock Festival and Cambridge Folk for the new look Cambridge.
2: We haven't
1: Folk
2: mentioned
1: Festival
2: them at all
1: tomorrow.
2: Yet, so do tell us more.
0: Do you have anything else on them, or is that it?
1: Well, the Cambridge Folk Cambridge Rock Festival is currently, that's still a four-day thing, but it's the new sort of slimmed down folk festival.
0: Yes.
1: That used to run from Thursday. It's now just Saturday, Sunday.
2: It's still at the same place, though, I think.
1: It Terry is, Hinton Hall. Yeah, and they've sort of diversified it. They've got comedy on now.
0: Lovely.
1: Which would be interesting. Well, it'd be interesting to see how it works, really, what the regulars think to the new look thing. There'll be music.
0: So the country festival at Cambridge is this week. Yes.
2: Folk
0: festival. It's the same thing, isn't it, really?
2: Well, I don't think they'd say... I don't think they would agree, but...
1: Sometimes it's used loosely. Do you know Frank Turner?
0: Yes.
1: He's the headliner tomorrow. Mm. He's sort of rocky, folky stuff. Yeah. Then the Cambridge Rock Festival has some of our... Well, Fourth Labyrinth are on.
0: Oh, really?
1: Our old pals who have been teasing new music. So I don't know if they'll play any tomorrow, but there's loads of stuff. Loads of bands on. That's on the... The Cambridge Rock Festival is on the same site as where Ely Folk Festival was.
0: Oh, really?
1: I've just heard from Paul. Because he's going as well. Lovely. Our roving reporter. Yeah, so that's cool. Get along to that.
0: Fantastic. I also heard either the Folk Fest or the Country Fest, because they do a country one, don't they, in Cambridge, I think. Possibly. Mm. But the Folk Fest, I think, has been sold out. Has been for a couple of weeks now.
2: Especially if it's only on for a couple of days.
0: Yeah,
2: I imagine people
0: would
2: just
0: commodity.
2: Jump on that, wouldn't they? Yeah.
0: So, do you want to have another song?
2: Let's have another song, and then I've got a couple more events I can tell you about. Yeah, fantastic. Go on, what have you got?
0: Got a little bit of Reese Wilson.
2: Oh, lovely.
0: Who doesn't love it with My Chanson d'Amour. And
2: ooh.
0: I know that most probably at this point, Martin's just got back in his car to hear me say My Chanson d'Amour, and he's going to tell me what great
2: pronunciation
0: that I just had, even though I can't say that word. Let's do it.

0: Rhys Wilson, Ma Chanson d'Amour. Yet again, nailed it a third time round. Go me. Yeah. So, you said you got something else.
1: Yeah, but just one more event for the weekend, which is Sunday. So we talked about the St. Neots Bands in the Park at the Riverside Park. Over in St. Ives, they have their equivalent is Music on the Waits.
0: Yes.
1: So 2 o'clock on Sunday, it'll be Denim Roses, who are a country band.
0: Yeehaw.
1: Exactly.
0: Is that, I thought there was going to be more people in that kind of thing. Or is
1: well, I've got one more thing for the week ahead.
0: Yeah, go for it.
1: Do you want it?
0: Yeah.
1: It's not a music thing, though.
0: No, it's fine.
1: Is that still okay?
0: Yeah, go for it.
1: It's Thursday, 6th of August. If you aren't seeing Ollie Bruce at the Commemoration Hall or Daisy at the Portland Arms, you could go to Screen St. Ives because it is the monthly showing of, it's community cinema, so they'll feature a film that has been out fairly recently but is not in the cinema kind of right now. This time round it is Song Sung Blue.
0: Never heard of it.
1: No, but do you know the song? What do you think, Matt? What do you think it might be about? Or do you know the film?
2: Well, I know it's a Neil Diamond reference.
1: It
2: I thought
1: is.
2: It was going to be like a biopic, but it's actually about a Neil Diamond tribute act. Yep. Hugh Jackman plays, isn't it?
1: Exactly right, yeah. Yeah. So some people might go because they like not Neil Diamond, some people might go because they like Hugh Jackman pretending to be Neil Diamond. and yeah, it's got also got Kate Hudson. So they are a musical tribute band, and it's about their kind of trials and tribulations. It is based on a real life story of a tribute band, Neil Diamond tribute band.
0: Well, there we go. We're gonna have a little bit more songs, which is Darren Maria before it gets dark, and then I need to tell you when everyone else is on, and then who's going to be on next, and
1: of course,
0: you
1: know, and what we're doing next week as well.
0: Yeah, that is very true. We'll do that. So here we go, Darren Maria with Before It Gets Dark.

0: Don't ruin my reel before it gets dark, even though it is dark.
1: It is, isn't it now?
0: So, there you go. Right. We've had our chilled songs. So, the next two songs to finish off away are quite rocky.
1: Okay, thanks for the warning.
0: Yeah. No worries.
1: Yeah.
0: Right, so are next week. Mel, you're going to be Sandra for the week.
1: Yeah, Sandra can't be with us, but normally she'd be talking about the events at Commemoration Hall, but I will be doing that at 7 o'clock.
0: Yep.
1: And then we have two music acts.
0: Which me and Martin have been fighting over, to be really honest. It's been a day off air. So one of them is the Wonderful Snow Deer at 8 p.m. Can't wait. I need to find out if they're bringing the four, or is it just
1: because we've only had a duo in the studio. It'd be great to
2: have
1: everybody
2: tonight. Did you know Eels times three?
0: Times three was actually the support band for Snow Deer, which is crazy.
2: But the Portland Arms, they're probably on now. Portland Arms,
0: they'll be just finishing off their set. So they're coming in, which will be great to see them. And then we've also got the wonderful Modern Haze. So yet again, a very rocky night, but it will do us well. It will keep us awake. And obviously then Martin gets to see Devon again and have a little bit of a bromance thing going on. So that's next week. Be here. It'll be great. So with that being said, that's us next week. Martin will be on for Ooze Valley today. On Sunday.
1: Yeah.
0: I will be back on with my millennial playlist, and I'll be back on Monday with my afternoons.
1: I'm not back on, but you can catch me. Come and say hi to me in the Safari Fun Day tomorrow, Huntingdon Town Centre.
0: Well, there we go. And I'm going to tell you who's on after this tune.

Silent Rogues, Tantalize here to nearly finish us off here on Ooze Valley Radio with Spotlight. But after us is the wonderful Ian Stewart. And then we've got, who's on at midnight? Pete Singleton? Something like that. One of the two. So something on those lines. So that's been us. I'm going to leave you with this absolute tune. I love playing this. This is a bit of the routine with Casualty. So thank you to Mal. Thanks to Martin. Thanks to Nate. Cheers to Matt. Thanks to me. And we'll see you all next week, people. I'll see you later. Yeah.

0: to 10 o'clock.
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2: Andy Burnham has said his plans for England's mayors to keep a share of taxes collected in their area will give them more in their hands to empower their regions. The Prime Minister announced today that regional mayors will be allowed to keep a slice of income tax and business rate to spend on their priorities. However, Shadow Business Secretary Andrew Griffith says Burnham's plans for devolution are a high-spending, high-tax, high-borrowing proposal.
3: We don't know how this plan is going to get paid for. We hear that it's a one-way devolution, in that if a local mayor decides that they'd rather give that money back to ratepayers, they won't be allowed to do so.
2: Four bodies have been found in the search for a group led by a renowned mountaineer and ex-British serviceman missing in Pakistan after an avalanche. Nirmal Purja, who was born in Nepal and served in the British Army and Royal Marines, was leading an expedition of 10 climbers on Broad Peak. A man who was convicted of murdering his former partner's new partner by stabbing him with a samurai sword has been jailed for a minimum of 26 years and 6 months. Michael Breton, who's 41, of Shaftesbury in Dorset, was unanimously found guilty of killing 39-year-old Craig Hawkham in Gurney Slade, Dorset, on the 1st of January. Chancellor John Healey will deliver his first budget on Wednesday, the 28th of October. He said it will move money and power out of Westminster and into every postcode around Britain.
4: This government is working fast to restore hope and back our communities. In the past 2 weeks, we've begun to kickstart growth in every postcode. We've backed British jobs, British skills and British businesses.
2: And Chelsea have been fined £10 million and given a suspended two-window transfer ban after an appeal hearing into their sanction for breaching Football Association agents' rules. The club were initially given a suspended six-point deduction along with the fine, but the points penalty has now been replaced by the suspended transfer ban. That's the latest from Radio News Hub. I'm Johnny Holmes.
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2: Showers in the north will ease overnight, lingering only in western areas. Elsewhere, it's mostly dry with clear spells, though East Anglia may catch a few showers. Lows of 10 degrees.
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Good evening and welcome to the Friday Late Show here on Ouse Valley Radio, sound of Huntingdonshire, of course, and this is Ian Stewart with you through till midnight with a wide selection of music for dancing from around the world, starting with this track by Sound Dimension, which is called Granny Scratch Scratch. Not sure when this was originally recorded, but compiled on a record called 100% Dynamite, which was released on Soul Jazz Records in London in 1998. And there's a theme to the tunes on tonight's Friday Late Show, which is an inadvertent theme, but a theme nonetheless. And the theme is that every tune, nearly, apart from the one that we've just heard, was released in 1981. And I'm not quite sure how this has happened, but there we go. The final tune's from 1980, which was a bit disappointing when I found that out. I thought it was on a bit of a run with this. But anyway, 1980 to 1981 from here on in. Starting with this next track from a group from Los Angeles, California called War, and this is called Cinco de Mayo, released on Lax Records in, you guessed it, 1981.

0: You are listening to Ouse Valley Radio. That's the sound of Huntingdonshire, and this is the Friday Late Show with me, Ian Stewart, taking you through to midnight with lots of great dancing style music. And the last tune that we heard was by War. That was Cinco de Mayo, released on Lax Records in Los Angeles in 1981. And just looking at the computer next to me in the studio, and like last week, I'm trying to find out anything that's happening in our local area this weekend. I like to update people as to events that they might wish to attend with their families, loved ones, etc. But there's nothing happening. It's all black and I can't seem to bring anything up. I've not got my own laptop with me, so who knows if anything is happening this weekend. And whereas last weekend I was doing something myself that I told you all about, can't remember what it was, but I definitely told you about it. I'm not doing that. I've got nothing on this weekend. Nothing. Who knows what's going to happen? I'm sitting around the house in my pyjamas with the children, I guess. Maybe go for a walk or something. Who knows? Anyway, let's see now. Coming up for the rest of tonight's show, there's a backstory to this. So I recently got a bonus for work. I work at UCL, that's the university in London, and everybody there, because it's the 200th anniversary of the university, we all got a £500 bonus recently. And I thought, whenever I get one of these things, I think, all right, you've got to spend it, you've got to treat yourself. And so I had to add an option. It was these glasses I like. I'm going to get these new glasses, but they were like expensive. They were like Yves Saint Laurent glasses. They were like north of £300, just for the frames, that is. Or I could have got like some DJ equipment, you know, like some decks, like digital deck things, you know, DJ. I don't know what you call it. Not like proper decks, you know, like the digital equivalent. I need the glasses, but I wanted the decks, so I got the digital decks, of course. And so the rest of tonight's show I've prepared live on, and I'm not doing it right now, but you know, like earlier in my kitchen with the kids there, which didn't help, to be honest with you, but never mind. I sort of recorded it, like I mixed it, you know, on these decks. Now it's the first, I've done it, it's first takes, so, you know, it's going to be quite ropey. Let's be honest, but not as ropey as you might expect. Actually, I've done a respectable job, given that it's the first time I've ever tried to do it. And so, for the rest of the night, I'm going to be playing tunes from 1981, with one at the end from 1980, mixed earlier in my kitchen on these new, midlife crisis machines that I bought earlier today. And then I'll be using the same equipment later on in the second half of tonight's show to play a hour of French house music from the late 1990s. So plenty to look forward to on tonight's Friday Late Show. And I'm going to kick off the mega mix section of tonight's show with this track. It's by Ray Carless. It's from 1991. It's a tune called Tarantula Walk, and it was released on London's Ensign Records back in 1981. And here is how it goes. I think it's pretty good, so hopefully you will enjoy it too.
1: Tarantula, you walk, you walk, talk, you talk. Step to the left, bubble to the right, with those hips. Round and round and round you go. Tarantula, got your hands in the air. Puff up your chest in your Sunday best. The children laugh and people then clap. Everybody know Tarantula. Everybody know him around the show. Tarantula, you walk, talk, you talk. Step to the left, bubble to the right. Tarantula.

Tarantula. You walk, you walk. Talk, you talk. Step to the left, bubble to the right. Work those hips. Round and round and round you go. Tarantula.

You're listening to the Friday Late Show here on Ooze Valley Radio, the sound of Huntingdonshire. This is Ian Stewart taking you through to midnight with lots and lots of great dancing music, such as this by Cameron. It's the instrumental version of his Boogie's Gonna Get You, released on Soul Records in New York in 1981.

excuse me while I have a little dance around the studio listening to this. Anyway, and, momentarily I will be playing you a piece of music by Sangria, which is one of my favourite drinks. Have you ever been to Olmo Lounge in town? Let me recommend to you the carafe of Sangria that they're doing there. About 12 quid, and really, like, the one carafe is, that's a drink for one, I would say, with a straw. Nevertheless, lovely stuff. I digress. The tune is going to be by Sangria. It's a old school hip hop group from 1980-81, and it'll be called To The Beat Y'all. Released independently on Reel To Reel Records in 1981. I think it's coming in now. Here we go.

You're listening to Ouse Valley Radio, that's to say the sound of Huntingdonshire, where we all live. Marvellous place and marvellous tunes here on tonight's Friday Late Show, including this one, which is by TW Funkmasters. It's called Love Money. I'm playing the Joey Negro Dubwise revision. The original version came out in 1981, like all of the rest of the tunes in tonight's show, at least in the first hour. And this remix or reversion edit, whatever you want to call it, came out in 2013, which is still quite a long time ago, but there you go. Enjoy.

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Friday Late Show, Ouse Valley Radio, the sound of Huntingdonshire. This is North End with Tease Happy, released on Emergency Records in New York in 1981. Shout out to Catherine and Rich in their swimming pool. I was there last weekend. Fantastic barbecue. Thank you very much, guys.

It's Ooze Valley Radio that you are listening to right now, and this is the Friday Late Show, and I am Ian Stewart, the host of said show, and we are listening at the moment to a track by North End featuring Michelle Wallace, Happy Days, of course, released on Emergency Records in 1981. That's the track that's just ended, and the one that's coming in now is by Rose Royce. This is RR Express, released on Whitfield Records, also in 1981.

You're listening to the Friday Late Show here on Ooze Valley Radio, where we have just heard The Whispers with It's a Love Thing, released on Hollywood's Solar Records in 1980. And that was the end of the pre-recorded live mix that I made in my kitchen with the kids earlier today. And one of the downfalls of doing these kind of live things is you never know exactly how long they're going to end up being, which means that we've got 2 minutes and 20 seconds of kind of empty space at the end of this half of the show, which means that we've got to listen to the tune that's on now, which is called Collective Soul, The World I Knew, which sounds quite miserable, to be honest with you. But I guess there's nothing else we can do but listen to this. We'll put up with it for 2 minutes, then there'll be the news, and then after that, don't worry, because I will be playing for you an hour of French touch house music from the late 1990s. Marvellous, uplifting, party-starting music to help you see in the weekend in terrific style. So let's just see if we can kind of... Well, I'm just going to go for a wee at this point, get through the next couple of minutes, then come back for the news, and I won't listen to that because it's always bad. But then after that, it's going to be joyous French house music of the late 1990s. And yeah, so hopefully stick with me and I'll see you on the other side for that.

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2: Some 60,000 migrants have entered the Spanish territory of Ceuta from Morocco in the past 24 hours, it has been announced. That is the equivalent to 70% of the city's regular population. At least 57 migrants have died in the process, according to Ceuta's president. Funeral director Robert Bush has been jailed for 20 years for fraud, theft and preventing lawful burials. The 48-year-old was found guilty at Hull Crown Court and has been disqualified as a director for 14 years. Ron Marsh's mother's body was left in the funeral parlour for 6 months.
3: I never thought any more about it until December when my daughter was questioning what we were going to do with the ashes. I said, well, I haven't got them at the moment, so I thought I'd give him a ring. Well, the phone never got answered, the emails never got returned.
2: Firefighters are still tackling a blaze which has caused total devastation to heathland in Suffolk, and the National Trust has announced a public appeal to restore the reserve. The charity has launched an emergency fundraising drive after the wildfire ripped through Dunwich Heath near Leyston, leaving the landscape unrecognisable. Scotland's integrated health and social care system is failing patients accessing mental health services. That's according to a report from the Professional Body for Psychiatry. A report published by the Royal College of Psychiatrists in Scotland says the current system is poorly coordinated, which is damaging patient safety, clinical leadership and financial transparency. Dr. Pavan Shireddy is their spokesperson.
4: The system as it stands is fragmented. The responsibility, accountability for services is split across different organizations. There is a lack of clear accountability for improving services or dealing with issues when problems arise.
2: And Olivia Dean and Sam Fender's smash hit Rein Me In has broken a record set in the 1950s for the longest running number one single. From Radio News Hub, I'm Johnny Holmes.
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2: Showers in the north will ease overnight, lingering only in western areas. Elsewhere, it's mostly dry with clear spells, though East Anglia may catch a few showers. Lows of 10 degrees.

You're listening to Ouse Valley Radio, the sound of Huntingdonshire, and this is the second half of tonight's Friday Late Show, here with me, Ian Stewart, and I will be taking you through until midnight with a live mix of French house music of the late 1990s, starting with this track from Daft Punk. This is before they put the robot costumes on. It's from their first album, Fresh. Well, the album was called Homework, but this track is called Fresh, and it was released in Virgin Records in 1996. Me in the live mix for the very first time. This is literally the first time I've ever done a live DJ mix, so it is ropey as, but not as bad as you might expect, given it was the first time, and I hope we can all enjoy it together. And nevertheless, I'll get better as the weeks go by, but anyway, I'll shut up now and let's just enjoy the music together.

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This is the Friday Late Show with me, Ian Stewart. And the track that we're hearing at the moment, this is Daft Punk again, before they put the helmets on, the robot costumes. This is a track called Burning. It's from their debut album, Homework, which is on Virgin Records in 1996. We're just playing pure French house music of the late 1990s to help you see in the weekend.

It's your Friday late show here on Ooze Valley Radio, where we are now listening to a track by Alan Brax and Fred Falker. It's called Intro, and it's taken, well, it was released on Vulture Records in Paris in the year 2000. Before that, we heard, I think it was DJ Falcon with Thomas Bangalter with Falcon. A tune that is not available on any streaming services. Would you believe? I mean, I wouldn't go so far as to say it's a Friday Late Show exclusive, but, you know, unless it's, or that it's rare, but, you know, like, for radio purposes, you know, it's fairly rare. You know, I'm doing you a favour by playing that, aren't I? Anyway, I hope you appreciate it. And shut up now and let the music speak for itself.

you remember this tune? I mean, if you're under about 35, maybe not. I do, because I'm significantly over 35. This is Etienne de Crécy with a track called Pre-Shock from his album Super Discount, which was released on Different Records in 1997, when I was only 18 years old. A lot of marijuana references in the sample included in this tune. I don't want to endorse marijuana. I think it's highly overrated. But apart from that, good tune, isn't it? You know. And we're going to have this time for this, and then there's going to be one more tune, I think, after this, which will be Transpiration by IQ from his album, what was it now? Yes, M Megamix, released on Versatile Records in Paris in 2012. And that'll be it for tonight's Friday Late Show here on Ooze Valley Radio, the sound of Huntingdonshire, with me, Ian Stewart. Hope you're going to have a great weekend. I'm certainly going to have a great weekend. I don't have no idea what I'm going to be doing, but I'm going to make the most of it. And whatever it is, it'll be fantastic. And I hope it's the same for you. Thanks for listening. Good night. See you next week.

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2: Some 60,000 migrants have entered the Spanish territory of Ceuta from Morocco in the past 24 hours, it has been announced. That is the equivalent to 70% of the city's regular population. At least 57 migrants have died in the process, according to Ceuta's president. Funeral director Robert Bush has been jailed for 20 years for fraud, theft and preventing lawful burials. The 48-year-old was found guilty at Hull Crown Court and has been disqualified as a director for 14 years. Ron Marsh's mother's body was left in the funeral parlour for 6 months.
3: I never thought any more about it until December when my daughter was questioning what we were going to do with the ashes. I said, well, I haven't got them at the moment, so I thought I'd give him a ring. Right, the phone never got answered, the emails never got returned.
2: Firefighters are still tackling a blaze which has caused total devastation to Heathland in Suffolk, and the National Trust has announced a public appeal to restore the reserve. The charity has launched an emergency fundraising drive after the wildfire ripped through Dunwich Heath near Leyston, leaving the landscape unrecognisable. Scotland's integrated health and social care system is failing patients accessing mental health services. That's according to a report from the Professional Body for Psychiatry. A report published by the Royal College of Psychiatrists in Scotland says the current system is poorly coordinated, which is damaging patient safety, clinical leadership and financial transparency. Dr. Pavan Shireddy is their spokesperson.
4: The system as it stands is fragmented. The responsibility, accountability for services is split across different organizations. There is a lack of clear accountability for improving services or dealing with issues when problems arise.
2: And Olivia Dean and Sam Fender's smash hit Rein Me In has broken a record set in the 1950s for the longest running number one single. From Radio News Hub, I'm Johnny Holmes.
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2: Showers in the north will ease overnight, lingering only in western areas. Elsewhere, it's mostly dry with clear spells, though East Anglia may catch a few showers, lows of 10 degrees.
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1: 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This is Ooze Valley Radio.
2: Andy Burnham has said his plans for England's mayors to keep a share of taxes collected in their area will give them more in their hands to empower their regions. The Prime Minister announced today that regional mayors will be allowed to keep a slice of income tax and business rate to spend on their priorities. However, Shadow Business Secretary Andrew Griffith says Burnham's plans for devolution are a high-spending, high-tax, high-borrowing proposal.
3: We don't know how this plan is going to get paid for. We hear that it's a one-way devolution, in that if a local mayor decides that they'd rather give that money back to ratepayers, they won't be allowed to do so.
2: Four bodies have been found in the search for a group led by a renowned mountaineer and ex-British serviceman missing in Pakistan after an avalanche. Nirmal Purja, who was born in Nepal and served in the British Army and Royal Marines, was leading an expedition of 10 climbers on Broad Peak. A man who was convicted of murdering his former partner's new partner by stabbing him with a samurai sword has been jailed for a minimum of 26 years and 6 months. Michael Breton, who's 41, of Shaftesbury in Dorset, was unanimously found guilty of killing 39-year-old Craig Hawcombe in Gurney Slade, Dorset, on the 1st of January. Chancellor John Healey will deliver his first budget on Wednesday, the 28th of October. He said it will move money and power out of Westminster and into every postcode around Britain.
4: This government is working fast to restore hope and back our communities. In the past 2 weeks, we've begun to kickstart growth in every postcode. We've backed British jobs, British skills and British businesses.
2: And Chelsea have been fined £10 million and given a suspended 2-window transfer ban after an appeal hearing into their sanction for breaching Football Association agents' rules. The club were initially given a suspended 6-point deduction along with the fine, but the points penalty has now been replaced by the suspended transfer ban. That's the latest from Radio News Hub. I'm Johnny Holmes.
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2: Showers in the north will ease overnight, lingering only in western areas. Elsewhere, it's mostly dry with clear spells, though East Anglia may catch a few showers, lows of 10 degrees.
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